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0: 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We're fearless. Send my bees freezing up all black.
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1: John Healey is the new Chancellor and Ed Miliband is the new Foreign Secretary. New Prime Minister Andy Burnham's been handing out the biggest jobs in his cabinet and setting out his stall as he finally gets the keys to number 10. It's bye-bye to Keir Starmer allies Rachel Reeves, David Lammy and Peter Kyle. Earlier on the steps of Downing Street, Mr Burnham says he wants a new style of politics.
2: We will change politics to make it more collaborative, more about problem-solving than point-scoring. And we will take power out of here and carry it into every postcode in the land.
1: SNP leader John Swinney says things between the Westminster and Scotland governments need to improve.
3: I hope it's an opportunity for a fresh start, but it has to be anchored on the principle of mutual respect. Now, my government will respect the UK government and its responsibilities, but we expect that to be reciprocated.
1: Next, a 28-year-old man's been charged with the murder of former MP Anne Widdecombe. Joshua Kerry from Rotherham in South Yorkshire will appear at Westminster Magistrates Court on Tuesday. Media regulator Ofcom has launched an official investigation into Married at First Sight UK. It's understood they're looking into a complaint about fairness and privacy. The Channel 4 show is under fire after a number of allegations emerged about its former contestants. Controversial influencer Andrew Tate and his brother Tristan have appeared in a US court for extradition proceedings. British authorities want the brothers back in the UK in connection with a slate of new charges that include rape and sex trafficking. Their lawyer is Joseph D. McBride.
4: I believe that my clients have support from every person who's a reasonably minded person, whether they're in the United States or abroad, elected or not elected. Everybody knows that Andrew and Tristan Tate are innocent.
1: And Kevin Keegan, the Liverpool footballer who managed England and Newcastle United, has died. He was 75. 7 weeks ago, he revealed he'd been diagnosed with stage 4 cancer. That's the latest from Radio News Hub. I'm David Hall.
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1: A largely dry morning with sunny spells for many, although there will be some showery light rain at times across northern coasts. Feeling warm in the sunshine with a high of 27 degrees Celsius.
0: We are Audenshaw.

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1: Burnham is putting together his cabinet as he finally becomes Prime Minister. In a shock move that surprised Westminster watchers, he's chosen former Defence Secretary John Healey as his new Chancellor. Ed Miliband becomes Foreign Secretary, Shabana Mahmood stays at the Home Office, and Yvette Cooper has been named Health Secretary. Big hitters who are on their way out include Rachel Reeves, David Lammy, Peter Kyle and Hilary Benn. Earlier, the new PM said it was time for a new style of politics.
2: Britain needs to show the world that we can regain our stability once again. And that is our challenge, to make politics work, to make it work better.
1: SDLP leader Claire Hannah says Mr. Burnham has to act quickly to make a difference.
3: It will be a short honeymoon. You don't have to look too far back at the rotating cast of characters as Prime Minister. People want change that isn't coming as fast as it might do. And I suppose people's cynicism has grown really about what politics can and will do. So Andy Burnham does need to make some tangible changes.
1: World leaders have reacted warmly to the new Prime Minister. He's already spoken to President Trump and Ukraine's President Vladimir Zelensky. Next, police have charged a 28-year-old man with the murder of former MP Anne Widdecombe. Joshua Kerry from Rotherham in South Yorkshire will appear at Westminster Magistrates Court on Tuesday. Former England and Newcastle boss Kevin Keegan has died. He was 75 and had been suffering from cancer. Former Newcastle player Lee Clark says he was a one-off.
4: People, footballers, managers, they go into clubs and are successful and they reinvigorate the club, but they don't touch the city the way Kevin touched this city. So this city is in mourning today, and I would imagine will be for a long time.
1: And media regulator Ofcom has launched an official investigation into Married at First Sight UK. It's understood they're looking into a complaint about fairness and privacy. That's the latest from Radio News Hub. I'm David Hall.
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1: A largely dry morning with sunny spells for many, although there will be some showery light rain at times across northern coasts. Feeling warm in the sunshine with a high of 27 degrees Celsius.
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bass, some of that bass line on your stereo. Give me the funky rhythm and we're ready to go. A little something for the heart, some medicine for the soul. And now we got it under full control. I make a pilgrimage to the dance floor. Mr. Operator, what you waiting for? It's Billy O on the control tower. He's bass-o-matic in a funky power. Never begin until the midnight hour. We never begin until the midnight hour. So now you know the name, you know the bass line is the game. Jamming the dance floor is his only aim. Like a funky Avenger, tougher than a ninja. Devastating the speakers is his claim to fame. Cause we're solid.

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1: John Healey is the new Chancellor and Ed Miliband is the new Foreign Secretary. New Prime Minister Andy Burnham's been handing out the biggest jobs in his cabinet and setting out his stall as he finally gets the keys to number 10. It's bye-bye to Keir Starmer allies Rachel Reeves, David Lammy and Peter Kyle. Earlier on the steps of Downing Street, Mr Burnham says he wants a new style of politics.
2: We will change politics to make it more collaborative, more about problem-solving than point-scoring. And we will take power out of here and carry it into every postcode in the land.
1: SNP leader John Swinney says things between the Westminster and Scotland governments need to improve.
3: I hope it's an opportunity for a fresh start, but it has to be anchored on the principle of mutual respect. Now, my government will respect the UK government and its responsibilities, but we expect that to be reciprocated.
1: Next, a 28-year-old man's been charged with the murder of former MP Anne Widdecombe. Joshua Kerry from Rotherham in South Yorkshire will appear at Westminster Magistrates Court on Tuesday. Media regulator Ofcom has launched an official investigation into Married at First Sight UK. It's understood they're looking into a complaint about fairness and privacy. The Channel 4 show is under fire after a number of allegations emerged about its former contestants. Controversial influencer Andrew Tate and his brother Tristan have appeared in a US court for extradition proceedings. British authorities want the brothers back in the UK in connection with a slate of new charges that include rape and sex trafficking. Their lawyer is Joseph D. McBride.
4: I believe that my clients have support from every person who's a reasonably minded person, whether they're in the United States or abroad, elected or not elected. Everybody knows that Andrew and Tristan Tate are innocent.
1: And Kevin Keegan, the Liverpool footballer who managed England and Newcastle United, has died. He was 75. 7 weeks ago, he revealed he'd been diagnosed with stage 4 cancer. That's the latest from Radio News Hub. I'm David Hall.
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1: A largely dry morning with sunny spells for many, although there will be some showery-like rain at times across northern coasts. Feeling warm in the sunshine with a high of 27 degrees Celsius.

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3: From Radio News Hub, I'm Frankie Hairsine. We're into day two of Andy Burnham's tenure as Prime Minister. Today he'll chair his first New Look Cabinet meeting, pledging to help people with the cost of living and tackle rough sleeping. A man's due in court today over the murder of Anne Widdecombe. 28-year-old Joshua Kerry, who's from Rotherham, is charged with her murder. Three teenagers are set to be sentenced for the murder of 16-year-old Caden Moy. Caden was stabbed to death on a North Ayrshire beach last year. And Alan Shearer says Kevin Keegan was his hero after his death at the age of 75.

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1: We're into day two of Andy Burnham's tenure as Prime Minister. Today he'll chair his first Nuala Cabinet meeting, pledging to help people with the cost of living. He's already announced a tax cut on electricity bills this morning, funded by scrapping the digital ID scheme.
2: It's not just about, you know, me going into a job, it's about what you're going to do with it. Do you have a plan? Am I going to back places like this so that they can do more? That is what it's all about. As people will see, I am clear about what I want to do. I know what I think the country needs. I am ready to lead.
1: Among the other measures he's exploring are rent controls, capping bus fares, and tackling rough sleeping. Yesterday, he appointed his top team, with John Healey becoming Chancellor and Ed Miliband appointed to Foreign Secretary. Louise Hague's been handed the role of First Secretary of State. A man's due in court today over the murder of Anne Widdecombe. 28-year-old Joshua Kerry, who's from Rotherham, is charged with her murder and not the terrorism offence he was later arrested under. But police say inquiries into a potential motive are ongoing, including potential political or terrorist motivations. The gap between the pay of chief executives of leading companies and workers is the widest it's been for 8 years. Meanwhile, the FTSE 100 firm spent over $850 million on the pay of executives in the last year. Andrew Speak is from the High Pay Centre.
3: This is a real opportunity now to, you know, to really sort of challenge shareholder primacy, whereby companies primarily have to serve their shareholders before the interests of other stakeholders like workers, consumers, the environment and wider society.
1: The M27 has been ranked England's worst motorway. It comes amid concerns over roadworks and delays. Watchdog Transport Focus say just over half of drivers who use the roads said they were satisfied with their journey. And tributes continue to be paid to former England and Newcastle legend Kevin Keegan, who's died at the age of 75. Alan Shearer called his former manager his hero, while the Prince of Wales says he's inspired generations with his talent, passion and love of the game. That's the latest from Radio News Hub. I'm Frankie Hersine.
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5: And now with the local headlines, I'm Lewis Connell. A man who was reported missing in Tameside has sadly been found dead following a police search. Michael Selwood was reported missing over the weekend, leading to a police search aided by concerned members of the public. Sadly, Greater Manchester Police has confirmed that officers searching for Mr. Selwood found his body at around 5 p.m. on Sunday. The Canal and River Trust has announced that a lock in Stalybridge Town Centre will be getting new gates this winter. The new locks will form part of a nationwide programme dubbed 15 Locks for 15 Years, which will see 15 locks across the country replaced. And finally, Sunday saw the return of the annual Mosley 10K, as a familiar face came out on top. In the men's section, 2025 winner Michael Mannings took the crown once again, while a blistering run from Martha Barker saw her take the prize for the women. That's all for now. There's more news online at TamesideRadio.com.
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6: Welcome to Tuesday, another largely fine and dry day across Tameside, Oldham and Glossop today. The odd bubble of cloud here and there, but nothing to worry about. It will be nice and bright and warm and sunny this afternoon with highs of around 25 degrees.
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You confused me already. Annie, I'm not your daddy. Who's who? Right, Tameside Radio, good morning. Welcome to Tuesday. Breakfast, nearly 7:15. How are you well this morning, by the way? Hope you're all right. Weather-wise today, looking all right. A bit cloudy start. Very kind of like misleading, this weather forecast. It looks really dull and cloudy, but it will brighten up later at a high of 25 degrees, which is awesome. Day two for Andy Burnham, our new Prime Minister. The TV, absolutely loads of it last night. I caught up with it when I got home yesterday, so I'm pretty clued up now what's going on. This morning, interesting, Andy Burnham will slash, apparently, taxes on electricity bills from October to help households in the cost of living crisis. That's what the Sun are saying today. It's a pledge to take VAT off electricity bills, which is expected to take £45 off the annual price cap from the autumn. Apparently, energy bills could see another jump in prices later this year. In the wake of the Middle East conflict, make of that what you will. So, we'll see what happens with more announcements today. And also as well, some of the papers today talking about Coronation Street. Apparently, they're signing up a TV legend to make a comeback to the show 25 years after she was last on the cobbles. And I'm thinking, who's this going to be? So I'll read the story and it's like, okay. The Sun can reveal that actress Elizabeth Ryder, who's 68, is returning to the soap this summer. And I'm thinking, I've never heard of her in my life. When you read the story further on, you'll notice that she appeared in Coronation Street in 2006 when she played Ashley Peacock's biological mum. I've no idea who she is. I've never seen her in her life, but will she make a difference? We'll wait and see. Right, let's look at the roads next after Tom Robinson Band.

0: Tom Robinson Band, 2468 Motorway from Tameside Radio. So we're hearing this morning a hosepipe ban has been extended to cover 2.4 million people across the south of England after record-breaking temperatures. We just can't cope with it, can we? So far, the northwest seemed to be all right, but you never know, do you? These things could expand quite quickly, but, I mean, hosepipe ban. Do you remember years and years, there was the 70s, we used to have a hosepipe ban, and people used to snitch on people. Oh, here at number 16, use a hosepipe. Not good. Report them. But, yeah, I think we're going to get a bit of drizzle next week, so we'll be all right, won't we?
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0: We need some rain. Not very often we say that, but come on, a little bit of rain will be all right. Okay, first up, the bumper to bumper on the 61 southbound at Swinton Interchange this morning. We're looking at about 10-minute delays there. Also busy on the M60 clockwise between 23 and 24. That's Ashton to Denton, like it always is around there. Also, the Woodhead Pass is closed between the Flouch roundabout and Old Road at Tintwistle. This is because of the ongoing fires, and it's likely to be closed for some time, certainly for the rest of this week anyway, and we'll keep you updated throughout the week as well. Windmill Lane has in Denton have got some temporary traffic lights at Denton Hall Farm Road. That's to the gas main work. Also in Ashton, the Gambrel Bank Road have got roadworks there between Wood Lane and Alt Road. That's again for gas main work. In Oldham, it's looking busy around the Oldham Way. There's a partial closure there for roadworks, and there's a diversion in place as well, so if you're heading towards Oldham, just bear that in mind. And queue starting to build already on Mosley Road for this junction with Darlington Road near the hospital, so just bear that in mind as well. Public transport, the train's looking alright. There's just one delay really, only about 4 minutes. That's the Stanley Bridge departure at 7:40. That's due at 7:44. How they can be so precise, I have no idea. But anyway, so well, that's the only real delay. But other than that, you bang up to date at 7:20.
1: 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There's no agent like home.
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is not a problem that I can't fix. Cause I can do it in the mix. And if your man gives you trouble just to move out on the double, and you don't let it trouble your brain, cause away goes trouble down the drain. 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

Tuesday morning, 25 past 7, Tamesend Radio in deep. And last night, a DJ saved my life. I tell you what, last night I had for, I'm not had it for years, actually, apple, crumble and custard. Do you know what? There's puddings and there's puddings in there. I mean, do you have a dessert after your meal at night time? Some people do, some people don't. I just love a big dinner and then a dessert because you feel as like it's complete. A meal is complete with a pudding. And last night, apple, crumble and custard. Oh, tell you. Best thing ever. One thing I can't do, though, so it reminds me of school days. Blancmange. Ugh. That's blancmange nowadays, eh? Disgusting. Right, papers here this morning. Most of the papers dominated by the news, of course, Andy Burnham, first day as Prime Minister of the UK. Burnham era begins with radical pledge to transform UK, says the I paper this morning, in reference to the former mayor of Greater Manchester's inaugural speech on the steps of number 10. The paper notes that Mr Burnham is the UK's seventh Prime Minister in a decade and says he vows to end the churn. Right, we'll see with that one. Seventh heaven, asked the Metro this morning in a nod to Burnham being the seventh Prime Minister in a decade. The paper highlights some of the bold promises made by the new Prime Minister, declaring it is the beginning of the Burnham era. Daily Mirror starts this. It all starts now, writing that Mr Burnham will hit the ground running with immediate measures to help struggling families. Well, fingers crossed, hope so. The Daily Mail this morning takes a more cynical approach, reporting that Burnham has vowed the biggest political changes for 40 years. The paper suggests that people should pray he knows what he's doing. I'm sure he does. When he applied for the job on Indeed, I'm sure he put that on the CV as well. Burnham has kicked off his premiership by purging the cabinet of MPs loyal to Sir Keir Starmer. The Times writes this morning. It reports that John Healey has been announced as the Chancellor, describing it as a surprise choice. Other shifts include Ed Miliband as Foreign Secretary, Yvette Cooper to the Department of Health, and Angela Rayner's reinstatement as Minister for Housing. The headline on the front page of the Daily Star reads, Andy, I have a cunning plan. And The Sun is the only paper this morning to lead on something other than Mr Burnham, instead focusing on the death of former England footballer and manager Kevin Keegan at the age of 75, featuring a full-page photograph of King Kev in his heyday. And the paper says he was diagnosed with stomach cancer just 6 months ago. Such a sad story, that, it really is. Those are the headlines this morning on this Tuesday.

0: Templeton. Ready to begin at Tameside Radio, just gone half seven. I'm going to go and get some new pumps later because these ones I've got here have a split at the back now. It's, do you know what, how long does a pair of pumps, or trainers, if you're trendy, how long do they last for? A couple of years, maybe 3 years, something like that. I've had these for about 2 years now, never have them off, but yeah, there's a time where you have to update your pumps. Maybe you need a pump bag as well. Remember the days of pump bags? Okay, spin it or bin it is an interesting one this morning. I reckon you'll go one way on this. I think you will anyway. All will be revealed after the latest headlines next.
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6: From Radio News Hub, I'm Frankie Hairsign. Andy Burnham's announced a VAT cut on electricity bills as part of his pledge to tackle the cost of living. It will be funded by scrapping the digital ID scheme. A man is due in court today over the murder of Anne Widdicombe. 28-year-old Joshua Kerry, who's from Rotherham, is charged with her murder. Wildfire warnings have been extended across Scotland as fire and rescue services continue to battle fires across the country. Blazes at the Cairngorms and Arthur's Seat have been burning for days. And the M27 has been named England's worst motorway for roadworks and delays.
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7: Stock prices in London have closed lower on Monday as the new Prime Minister, Andy Burnham, made the first speech of his premiership and started a reshuffle of his top team. The FTSE 100 index closed down 75 points at 10,524. Meanwhile, government borrowing costs lifted higher and the value of the pound weakened amid caution from Citi traders ahead of John Healey's appointment as the next Chancellor of the Exchequer. Financial markets took a downturn yesterday afternoon after Mr. Burnham told reporters he would use any flexibility he could find within existing fiscal rules. The government-owned British Business Bank revealed its annual profits have tripled after benefiting from a jump in the valuation of its investments. It's recorded a pre-tax profit of £426 million for the year to March, three times the £144 million it generated the previous year and the largest profit in 4 years. And Loganair will become the first commercial airline in Europe to operate an electric aircraft fleet. At least five will be introduced from 2029.

songs to help you get to work in. Team San Radio Breakfast for a Tuesday morning. Billy Ocean. Red light spells danger. All right, 20 to 8 already. If you were at the Willowwood Butterfly Memory Release at weekend, we've got some beautiful pictures on our Facebook page. All you have to do is go onto Facebook and go to Tameside Reporter. You'll see loads of pictures on there. Some beautiful pictures captured by our amazing photographer, Nigel Wood. So if you were in down there, lots and lots of fantastic praises for how good the event was. And it is every year, every time they put something on in their beautiful gardens at Willowwood. So check out all the pictures on Facebook, the Tameside Reporter Facebook page. Right, spin it or bin it this morning. It's a short one. This is it. The Wurzels Combine Harvester. Right, this is how it works. If you'd like to hear it in full, text the word spin it. If you'd like to bin the song, text the word bin it on our WhatsApp number. You know it by now, don't you? 07787 350 452. 07787 350 452. Your name and where you're from. We'll do it at 9:45 this morning. The voting's underway now. The Wurzels Combine Harvester. The thing is, I don't know how your mind works with these things, because sometimes I'll play something and think, this is going to be rubbish, and you want to hear it. 07787 350 452 to spin it or bin it this morning. We'll do it, like I say, at 9:45. Here's Ray now on Tameside.

0: Your husband is coming.
1: 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Love it. 8:15, Tameside Radio on a Tuesday morning. What is going on with these texts? Goodness gracious me, the song this morning on Spin It or Bin It. The Wurzels Combine Harvester. What is going on here? Morning to Kath and John. Definitely Spin It, one of my mum's favourite songs. Really? Oh dear. Thank you. Spin It. Jane, bin it, please. Paul from Britannia Taxis in Glossop, spin it. It cheers everyone up. Might do, depends. You're voting on these things. Morning to Chris. Play it. Guess spin it. Ryan, do the world a favour and get it binned. Ryan, your votes are in already. Okay, so anybody else wants to add to that? 07787 350452. Spin it or bin it. We'll do it about 9:45 this morning. All right. It's good to get your views on this. Mixed so far. Some are going for it, and some are saying trash it because it's a load of utter. You know what I'm saying? Right, Blue Boy on Tameside Radio. Morning.

0: Morning to Paul. Morning to Sam in Glossop this morning, listening. Thank you very much for your ears. Voting already on the Spin It or Bin It, the Wurzels. They're going for Play It. They're going for Spin It. Right, OK. Teresa as well wants to hear it. Says, good morning, Mark. This is Ian from Cheadle Hume. Ian, thank you very much for your message. Definitely Spin It. It's a classic. Have a good day. Thank you very much. They're all in the votes. So far, it's going towards one way and one way only. And that's Spinning It.
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0: Votes are open 07787 350452 this morning on Spin It or Bin It. Right, busy on the roads now. M61 southbound at Swinton Interchange. You're looking about 20 minutes stop-start traffic through there at the moment. The 60 is also busy now between 23 and 24. Ashton to Denton and heading towards further round as well by the pyramid. So as you went all the way around that stretch, you're looking at about 10 minute travel time around there. What else have we got? It's building up now on the A57 Hyde Road at Mottram Moor as well. Don't forget the A628 Woodhead Pass is closed between the Flouched Roundabout and Old Road Tintwistle. That's because of that fire last week. It's really causing massive problems, this. Expected to be closed for the rest of this week, at least. That's what the fire service and the highways are saying anyway. In Oldham, you've got problems on Oldham Way. That's a partial closure there for roadworks. If you're heading Oldham Way, there's a diversion in place. Really ramping up now on Mossley Road at its junction with Darnton Road near the hospital. And it's stop-start on Park Parade in Ashton as well. Just a quick look at the travel on the trains. We're looking all right, actually. All the trains from Glossop and all the trains from Staley Bridge look okay so far. You bang up to date, 7:51.
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black Prada dress. Ellie Goulding, Tameside Radio, Tuesday morning. Hope you're well today. This is Mark Andrews. Until 11 o'clock this morning. So, coming up later, we've got details of the Tameside Business Awards. Have you entered your company yet? No? Well, you better get it done, because time is running out. Details on that soon. Plus, details of where... this is just crazy. If you're looking for love in later life, Manchester is the place to live. A study has found that the city has the high percentage of over 60s. Still on the dating scene. Really? So that's it, eh?

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1: Andy Burnham's announced a VAT cut on electricity bills as part of his pledge to tackle the cost of living. To be funded by scrapping the digital ID scheme, the new Prime Minister is promising to provide early breathing space for households.
2: I will stick to the manifesto. I will be bold and I will be true to what it says, but there are big changes that I can implement coming from that manifesto. It is about a new political model. It is about a new economic model for the country.
1: Today, Mr. Burnham will chair his first cabinet meeting after making sweeping changes to its composition yesterday. He's also held calls with Volodymyr Zelensky and Donald Trump. Elsewhere today, a 28-year-old man is due in court charged with the murder of Anne Widdecombe. Joshua Kerry from Rotherham has now been remanded into custody. He was first arrested on suspicion of murder before being rearrested on terrorism offences, though he's not been charged with that offence. Police say inquiries into his motives are ongoing. Three teenagers are to be sentenced today for the murder of 16-year-old Caden Moy. Caden was stabbed to death on a North Ayrshire beach last year. 18-year-olds Jay Stewart and Cole Turley, as well as a 15-year-old, were all found guilty of his murder. The trial heard that the boys had been throwing rocks at Caden, who was stabbed when he confronted them. The pay gap between chief executives and workers is the widest it's been for 8 years. The High Pay Centre says excessive spending on top earners comes at the expense of pay increases for the rest of the workforce. Andrew Speak is their interim director.
3: One thing that could be done is companies with extremely high pay ratios, that they pay more in corporation tax, that there's some kind of punitive model.
1: England's worst motorway has been named. The M27 has come under fire amid constant roadworks and delays. Just over half of drivers say they've experienced a good journey on the road. And tributes continue to be paid to former Newcastle and England manager Kevin Keegan, who's died at the age of 75. Alan Shearer, who played under Keegan, called him his hero, his manager and his friend. Former Liverpool defender Jamie Carragher also called him one of the greatest players this country has ever produced. That's the latest from Radio News Hub. I'm Frankie Hairsign.
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6: And now with the local headlines, I'm Lewis Connell. A man who was reported missing in Tameside has sadly been found dead following a police search. Michael Selwood was reported missing over the weekend, leading to a police search aided by concerned members of the public. Sadly, Greater Manchester Police has confirmed that officers searching for Mr. Selwood found his body at around 5 p.m. on Sunday. The Canal and River Trust has announced that a lock in Stalybridge Town Centre will be getting new gates this winter. The new locks will form part of a nationwide programme dubbed 15 Locks for 15 Years, which will see 15 locks across the country replaced. And finally, Sunday saw the return of the annual Mosley 10K, as a familiar face came out on top. In the men's section, 2025 winner Michael Mannings took the crown once again, while a blistering run from Martha Barker saw her take the prize for the women. That's all for now. There's more news online at TamesideRadio.com.
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7: Thank you very much indeed, Lewis. What a cool dude he is, I tell you.
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7: He's Mr. Cool around the office, you know. Nothing stresses him at all. Another largely fine and dry day today. The odd bubble of cloud here and there, but feeling warm this afternoon. We're looking at highs across Tameside, Glossop and Oldham of around 25 degrees.
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Right, 8:12. Hope you're well this morning. Thanks for tuning us in and making this part of your day. Loads of great programmes to come. Don't forget, Martin's here at 11 o'clock this morning. All the usual competitions, keeping you up to

today saying Sir Keir Starmer headed straight for the pub yesterday afternoon after stepping down as Prime Minister. Like you would. He was there with Rachel Reeves having a pint. Lots of pictures. Why we need to see this, I've no idea. But this was interesting. It was saying that he made a beeline for a pub in Kentish Town with Rachel Reeves hours after handing the keys over to number 10, to Andy Burnham. Now, get this. Have you ever checked the door of number 10 Downing Street? It doesn't have a lock. There are no keys. So they got that wrong, didn't they? There's no keys at all to the building. It's all security. Weird. Right, Whitesnake, Look at the Roads next here at Tameside Radio on a Tuesday morning.

Whitesnake, here I go again on my own at Tameside Radio. Breakfast for a Tuesday morning. A new report out today says lots of, in fact, millions of Gen Z holidaymakers are heading off to the airport in their pyjamas. More than a third of people aged between 18 and 29 admit they travel for a flight in sleepwear. And over half says it's perfectly acceptable for an early morning trip. How wrong is that? That's disgusting. Anybody who goes out in the pyjamas must be not right. It's all part of a shift towards comfort over style when you're making a 4 a.m. check-in. You don't go to the... You don't turn up in your pyjamas, for goodness sake. Who does that? I tell you what, though, I did see a woman, a couple of Sundays ago, I was coming into work, and she'd been to the shop for a paper and some milk, and she was wearing PJs. Now,

0: That is, to me, is completely not a wrong. Totally.
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0: You don't need to see that in the morning, do you? You know what I'm saying? Right, M61 first up, southbound at Swindon Interchange. Really busy there, stop-start traffic. You're looking at about 25 minutes travel time through that area. Also as well, on the 60 between 23 and 24, Ashton to Denton, really busy at the moment, heading towards the Stockport Pyramid around that area and beyond onto Cheadle as well. Again, 10-15 minute time there. A57, Hyde Road and Mottram Moors queuing there at the moment, so really, really busy. And also, just a reminder, the A628 Woodhead Pass is closed both directions between the Flouch roundabout and Old Road at Tintwistle. That's due to the ongoing fires, and it's likely to be closed for the rest of this week and possibly longer. It just depends how they progress with the fires and putting them all out. But so well done to all the teams up there trying to cope with all that situation. Also as well, if you're coming off at 23 on the Ashton turn off there, just past the car dealership, it's really busy there at the moment. In Oldham Way, it's got a partial closure for roadworks. There's a diversion in place there. Queues all ramping up at the moment on Mosley Road and the junction with Darnton Road near the hospital. And also stop start on Park Parade in Ashton. There's queues at the moment from where it goes from Asda all the way back to the BT roundabout as well. And if you're heading into Manchester, Mancunian Way is also busy from the junction at Princess Road and Castlefield. Really solid there by the looks of it on the sensors. A couple of roadworks to mention. The Windmill Lane has temporary traffic lights in Denton at the junction of Denton Hall Farm Road. There's gas main work there, and also gas main work in Ashton on Gambrel Bank Road between Wood Lane and Alt Road. So again, watch out for those. Public transport seems to be okay. Just one slight delay. It's the Staley Bridge service to Liverpool Lime Street at 8:40. That's running 5 minutes late. Apart from that, everything else is up to date.
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0: 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Welcome to Tuesday. 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
0: Who's leaving who? Another largely fine, dry day today across Tameside, Oldham and Glossop. A bubble of cloud here and there, but on the whole, nice afternoon, looking at highs of 25 degrees today. Today is National Junk Food Day. You see, it's my kind of day, that. Not that I eat junk food all the time, like, but it's when you get days like that, and it's like official days, you feel safe, don't you? It's like a warming blanket. National Junk Food Day. Don't look in my drawer. There's all sorts of junk food in there, I promise you. Right, this is Kim Wilde. This is a blast in the past. Kids in America, Tameside Radio on Tuesday morning.

0: plans. Brandon Flower, 103.6 FM. This is Tameside Radio on a Tuesday morning. Nice to have you company. Yeah, love it. Grows with you, that song, wasn't it? It's a grower. That's what I say, it's a grower. Right, now the Tameside Business Awards 2026 is only a couple of months away. Now, this is how this works. It's celebrating the success, innovation, entrepreneurial spirit within the Tameside business community. It's kind of showcasing all the businesses around Tameside. It's brought to you by the Tameside Reporter. The awards offer the perfect opportunity to shine a spotlight on the amazing people and businesses contributing to our community and helping drive the local economy. Now, if you fancy entering, it's free to do so. 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You need to do it in the next couple of months because it's taking place on Wednesday, the 23rd of September. Okay, there's loads of different categories on there as well. So don't just think that, you know, oh, there's no category for me. There probably will be. And there are probably several categories as well. This is a night of glitz and glamour and showcasing you. People who are in Tameside, in business, and like I say, even, you know, maybe your boss is not listening and you want to enter them, just do it. It's well worth it, really good. So with the Tameside Business Awards in September, get entering now, thebusinessawards.co.uk/enter.
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6: From Radio News Hub, I'm Frankie Hairsine. VAT is to be removed from household electricity bills as part of Andy Burnham's pledge to tackle the cost of living, to be funded through scrapping the digital ID programme. A man is due in court today over the murder of Anne Widdicombe. 28-year-old Joshua Kerry, who's from Rotherham, is charged with her murder. The rate of UK unemployment remained unchanged at 4.9%, but job vacancies have fallen back and small businesses face rising costs and higher wage bills. And Alan Shearer says Kevin Keegan was his hero after his death at the age of 75.
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6: Tributes have been paid to former England boss Kevin Keegan. He was a world-class player at Liverpool before entering into management and led the Three Lions, as well as successful stints at Southampton and Newcastle United, becoming arguably the most beloved figure in the Tyneside club's history. Here's former player Steve Clark.
7: Always heart on his sleeve. We knew as players what sort of mood he would be in emotionally, but he was very forthcoming. You could go to him with anything, football or non-football, and He'd be there to talk to you about it. He was there to help.
6: Argentina will face a FIFA investigation into the ugly scenes at the end of the World Cup final. Any player or coach involved in the fracas could face suspension, while the Argentine Football Association may be fined. Chelsea have accelerated their interest in defender Maxence Lacroix after a fresh round of talks with Crystal Palace. In other transfer news, João Gomes has joined Aston Villa from Wolves in a deal reportedly worth £38 million. And in darts, Cameron Menzies pulled off a shock, beating Luke Humphries in the first round of the Betfred World Match Play.

Odyssey, native New Yorker from Tameside Radio. A birthday today, and we've got Cat Stevens, 78. Ross Kemp, he's 62. Looking good for his age, isn't he? And Manchester actor Chris Bisson, he's 51. He was in Shameless, Coronation Street, East is East, Emmerdale. Really successful guy, 51 today. And Paloma Faith is 45. That's some of the birthdays celebrating. Happy birthday to you, if you're celebrating too. Now, Spin It or Bin It this morning is the Wurzels. I don't know who gives me these, but anyway, this is all down to you. Now, this is what it sounds like, the instrumental, and what happens is, if you vote to spin it, you hear it in its entirety. If you text Bin It, then you only get the instrumental bit, and this is today's one. That's the Wurzels, Combine Harvester. All right, just a little snippet there. So, the lines are open, 07787 350452. We'll play this, by the way, at 9.45 this morning, all right? 9.45, that's when we'll play it. So, text the word Spin It or Bin It. 07787 350452. And depending on what you do, the votes have swung one way so far to say Spin It. Do you really want to hear that song? The voting is underway. Have a go now. Right, Benson Boone, Mr. Electric Blue here on Tameside. Hey,

0: Shakira and Burna Boy, Die Die, the Tameside Radio on this Tuesday morning. Oh, what are you saying there? I'll tell you what, this morning, 10 at 10 countdown, you will absolutely love. I've got a corker coming up just after 10 o'clock here on Tameside Radio. Meanwhile,
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0: It's still busy, M61 southbound, so where it joins the Swinton interchange. Stop-start traffic there. We're looking 25 minutes to half an hour through that stretch of the 60 and the 61 at the moment, so just bear that in mind. Elsewhere around Tameside, the motorways seem to be getting a bit better now, which is good news. It's busy around Guy Bridge, also Ashton Road in Crown Point, just the shops there really busy at the moment. In Oldham Way, there's partial closure for roadworks. There's a diversion in place on Oldham Way. Queues on Mosley Road near Darnton Road, the junction there near the hospital. Also busy on Park Parade, like it always is. If you're heading into Manchester this morning, Mancunian Way, there's huge delays. A full length now, westbound, solid there from Fairfield Street to Castlefield. Further afield, A57, Hyde Road and Mottram Moor. 10 to 15 minute travel time through that stretch. And also the A6-8 Woodhead Pass, that's closed. We're here until the end of this week at the earliest. It could go into the next week, actually. I know they said hopefully we'll get it open this week, but it looks like because of the fires, it's going to be closed for most of this week. A couple of roadworks to tell you about. Windmill Lane in Denton has temporary traffic lights between Denton Hall Farm Road, gas main works there. And also in Ashton-under-Lyne, there's roadworks on Gambrel Bank Road at its junction with Wood Lane and Alt Road. That's, again, to a gas main work. So if you're travelling in that area, just allow a little bit extra time for your journey. Looking at the trains this morning, the only real delay from Stelly Bridge is the 8:44, which is Leeds. It's now departing any minute now. It's about 5 minute delays on that one. And the 8:54 going to Manchester Piccadilly from Stelly Bridge. That's about 6 minutes delayed as well. Other than that, you're bang up to date. 8:51 this morning.
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Great memories from the late Stacey Lattishaw and Chum to the Beat at Tameside Radio. Right, coming up after the headlines, 9 o'clock, Express 2 and David Byrne, Lazy. Remember that one from years ago? Also Lady Gaga and Laura Branigan and Gloria. Headline news at 9 next.

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1: VAT is to be removed from household electricity bills as part of Andy Burnham's pledge to tackle the cost of living. It will be funded through scrapping the digital ID programme and is due to save households around £45 each. The new Prime Minister says it's about providing early breathing space for households.
2: We have to change the way we do politics, turn the country around. No, nobody can be happy with the fact that we're seeing all of this turbulence. And I'm conscious that I'm the sixth person to walk up Downing Street in the last decade. That isn't good enough. We need to be better. We will be better.
1: Mr. Burnham's due to chair his first New Look Cabinet meeting later today. A man's due in court today over the murder of Anne Widdecombe. 28-year-old Joshua Kerry, who's from Rotherham, is charged with her murder and not the terrorism offence he was later arrested under. But police say inquiries into a potential motive are ongoing, including potential political or terrorist motivations. The rate of UK unemployment remained unchanged at 4.9%, but job vacancies have fallen back as small businesses face rising costs and higher wage bills. Figures show there were around 7,000 fewer vacancies. The Office for National Statistics also say wage growth fell below 3% for the first time since 2020. Wildfire warnings have been extended across Scotland as fire and rescue services continue to battle fires across the country. Fires at the Cairngorms and Arthur's Seat have been burning for days. Warnings remain in force across the Central Highlands, Southern and Eastern Scotland. The pay gap between chief executive and workers is the widest it's been for 8 years. The High Pay Centre says excessive spending on top earners comes at the expense of pay increases for the rest of the workforce. Andrew Speak is their interim director.
3: No one has really sort of tried to push back, and I think companies now feel more at ease with awarding much bigger pay packages.
1: And tributes continue to be paid to former England and Newcastle legend Kevin Keegan, who's died at the age of 75. Alan Shearer called his former manager his hero, while the Prince of Wales says he inspired generations with his talent, passion and love of the game. From Radio News Hub, I'm Frankie Hairsine.
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5: And now with the local headlines, I'm Lewis Connell. A man who was reported missing in Tameside has sadly been found dead following a police search. Michael Selwood was reported missing over the weekend, leading to a police search aided by concerned members of the public. Sadly, Greater Manchester Police has confirmed that officers searching for Mr. Selwood found his body at around 5 p.m. on Sunday. The Canal and River Trust has announced that a lock in Stalybridge Town Centre will be getting new gates this winter. The new locks will form part of a nationwide programme dubbed 15 Locks for 15 Years, which will see 15 locks across the country replaced. And finally, Sunday saw the return of the annual Mosley 10K, as a familiar face came out on top. In the men's section, 2025 winner Michael Mannings took the crown once again, while a blistering run from Martha Barker saw her take the prize for the women. That's all for now. There's more news online at TamesideRadio.com.
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6: Another largely fine and dry day across Tameside, Glossop and Oldham. Just the odd bubble of cloud here and there. Feeling warm this afternoon, the sunshine, highs of 25 degrees.
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0: 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You can read more about that on our website. Plus, Andy Burnham, of course, day two in his position as Prime Minister for the UK, has wasted no time in appointing his new cabinet with two Tameside MPs, which have been restored to top jobs in the country. Angela Rayner has been appointed Housing Secretary, while Jonathan Reynolds has been named Business Secretary. You can read again all about that on our website, TamesideRadio.com. Just head to the news section at the Tameside Reporter. All the details are on there. Right, we're going to do the Spin It or Bin It very shortly. Today's The Wurzels. I can't believe I'm saying this, The Wurzels. We'll find out more about that after Lady Gaga here on Tameside Radio Breakfast.
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0: Come on, you're tapping your foot to that, aren't you?
1: I know you are.
0: It's a good one, isn't it? Lady Gaga, Don't You, and Runaway at Tameside Radio on this Tuesday morning. So spin it or bin it today. This is the song. Wurzels and Combine Harvester. So here is the deal. All you have to do is to text the word spin it or bin it. Dead easy. 07787 350 452. You want to hear it in full? What we do about 9:45 this morning, we play Spin It or Bin It. So the song, if you choose to spin it, you hear the whole song. If you bin it, you hear the instrumental, and then it all goes pear-shaped. The voting is down to you this morning. 9:45. So far, it looks like... You could change all that if you want to. 07787 350 452. Spin it or bin it. That's all they need to know. And of course, who you are and where you're from.
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0: Well, there's songs you can listen to over and over again. Sounds superb, doesn't it? Adventures and Broken Land. Here on 103.6 FM, Tameside Radio, Tuesday morning. Yes, I know, Tuesday. Listen, Wednesday tomorrow, and then it's all downhill to the weekend. Now, here's some news for you. It looks like if you're looking for love in later life, Manchester is the place to live, apparently. Don't worry. Studies found that the city has a higher percentage of over 60s on the dating scene than anywhere else in the country. A whopping 9.8% of its 60-plus population, that's over 7,000 people, are currently on the look for love. I don't believe it. This is the worst nightmare, isn't it? Can you imagine that? You're swiping left, swiping right, whatever, whichever way you're going. You know what I mean? And all of a sudden, you see your grandma there.
1: No!
0: What a nightmare that would be. Right, Duran Duran, Nile Rodgers on Tameside. Freedom.

0: Rogers. That's Free to Love at Tameside Radio. So the 10 of 10 countdown coming up in half an hour. And Spin It or Bin It. In literally 15 minutes' time here on Tameside. Another largely fine and dry day across the northwest. Looking at the odd cloud here and there this morning. Feeling warm. Highs of 25 Celsius today.
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0: Right, motorway's looking a lot better than it did half an hour ago, so everything seems to be moving quite nicely at the moment. Just a couple of things to tell you about. Park Parade in Ashton near Asda, all the way back to the BT roundabout. Really busy there at the moment. We've got problems in Oldham this morning, Oldham Way. They've got roadworks there, partial closure with diversions in place. So just if you're going to Oldham area, just bear that in mind. Also, the A57 Hyde Road and Mottram Moor, usual traffic delays there, quite slow at the moment. Plus, the A628 Woodhead Pass is closed all week this week, we're hearing, between the Flouch Roundabout and Old Road at Tintwistle. This is because of the ongoing fire situation, so they reckon that by at least Friday, I know it was this Monday it was going to be open, but they've extended it for another week. Windmill Lane in Denton has temporary traffic lights at both directions at Denton Hall Farm Road. Also, gas main works continue on Gambrel Bank Road between Wood Lane and Alt Road in Ashton-under-Lyne, I guess. That's going to be on for another week or two. So apart from that, you're banging up to date now, 9:33.
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7: Robbie Williams has responded after suffering a blunder during the World Cup coverage. During an appearance on German TV channel Magenta Sport, he accidentally spat out a small white object onto his microphone while speaking to pundits, which eventually ended up on his forehead. He's laid online speculation to rest, though, revealing it was actually a circular mint. Greg Davis is returning to his starring role in The Cleaner for a one-off festive special. Created by and starring the comedian and actor as crime scene cleaner Paul Wiki Wickstead, the special currently has a working title of The Cleaner in Italy. Singer Jessie J's confirmed her relationship with basketball player Channon Coleman has ended. The 38-year-old musician says she would continue to be friends with Coleman as they co-parent their son Sky. And Anton Dubek says his heart is full after spending the weekend celebrating his 60th birthday. The Strictly Come Dancing judge, who returns to the show in September, reached the milestone on Monday and thanked his loved ones for helping him mark the occasion.
6: We are high.

Martin Garrix and Ed Sheeran, that's repeated at Tameside Radio Tuesday morning. So all eyes on number 10 Downing Street again. Today is Andy Burnham, his second day as Prime Minister. And what will he do for everybody, I wonder? We'll have to see and find out a little later on. Right, the results are in for the Spin It or Bin It. I don't believe today's results. We'll find out whether we play, we spin it, or we chuck it away and delete it for good. Bin it. The Wurzels. Your voting has made a massive difference to this. We'll find out next after Patrice Russell here.

Forget-Me-Nots, that's Patrice Russen and Tameside Radio. Tuesday morning, so nice day today. Bit cloudy at the moment, nice this afternoon, warm, 25 degrees. You might need the aircon on again, just saying. Right, yesterday we had, was it 56% saying yes? So we played yesterday's, we spun it. Today's was 52% of you asking this.

when we grand couple left that last Wurzel dance. Oh, you wore brand new gaiters and me corduroy pants in your new Sunday dress.

0: Don't look at me. Hey, you voted for these. Wurzels, Combine Harvester, today's Spinets or Binet. And after that, I'm definitely going to do this with it now.
1: 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There's no agent like home.
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What's that crap, I'ma know it all. 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Mind your business and live my business. You know everything, Papa know it all. Very little knowledge is dangerous. Stop bugging me, stop bothering me. Stop bugging me, stop fussing me. 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It's

advice and good example. 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You find out you don't know anything. Everybody's getting tired of you. Sometimes you have to look and listen. You can even learn from me. Little knowledge is dangerous.

Memory from Dr. Alban. It's My Life. Tameside Radio, Tuesday morning. Whatever you're doing today, have a good one, won't you? Coming up after 10 o'clock this morning, 10 songs, 1 year. The clues coming up, the 10 countdown on the way.

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1: We're into day two of Andy Burnham's premiership. Today, he'll chair his first New Look cabinet meeting, pledging to help people with the cost of living. He's already announced a tax cut on electricity bills, funded by scrapping the digital ID scheme. But one of those ousted from the cabinet, Darren Jones, says the scheme was unfunded, so more information will be needed on how they'll pay for it. Speaking from homeless shelter yesterday, the new PM says he will do things differently.
2: It's not just about, you know, me going into a job. It's about what you're going to do with it. Do you have a plan? Am I going to back places like this so that they can do more? That is what it's all about. As people will see, I am clear about what I want to do. I know what I think the country needs. I am ready to lead.
1: A 28-year-old man is due in court today, charged with the murder of Anne Widdicombe. Joshua Kerry from Rotherham has been remanded into custody. He was first arrested on suspicion of murder before being rearrested on terrorism offences, though he's not been charged with that offence. Police say inquiries into any potential motive are ongoing. Job vacancies have fallen back further, with small businesses hiring less due to rising costs and a higher wage bill. But the rate of unemployment has remained unchanged at 4.9% in the 3 months to May. The gap between the pay of chief executives of leading companies and workers is the widest it's been for 8 years. Meanwhile, the FTSE 100 firm spent over $850 million on the pay of executives in the last year. Andrew Speak is from the High Pay Centre.
3: I think this is a real opportunity now to really sort of challenge shareholder primacy, whereby companies primarily have to serve their shareholders before the interests of other stakeholders like workers, consumers, the environment and wider society.
1: And tributes continue to be paid to Kevin Keegan, former Newcastle and England manager who's died at the age of 75. Alan Shearer, who played under Keegan, called him his hero, his manager and friend. Former Liverpool defender Jamie Carragher also called him one of the greatest players this country has ever produced. From Radio News Hub, I'm Frankie Hersine.
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6: Now with the local headlines, I'm Lewis Connell. A man who was reported missing in Tameside has sadly been found dead following a police search. Michael Selwood was reported missing over the weekend, leading to a police search aided by concerned members of the public. Sadly, Greater Manchester Police has confirmed that officers searching for Mr. Selwood found his body at around 5 p.m. on Sunday. The Canal and River Trust has announced that a lock in Stalybridge Town Centre will be getting new gates this winter. The new locks will form part of a nationwide programme dubbed 15 Locks for 15 Years, which will see 15 locks across the country replaced. And finally, Sunday saw the return of the annual Mosley 10K, as a familiar face came out on top. In the men's section, 2025 winner Michael Mannings took the crown once again, while a blistering run from Martha Barker saw her take the prize for the women. That's all for now. There's more news online at TamesideRadio.com.
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7: Another largely fine and dry day across Tameside, Glossop and Oldham. The odd bubble of cloud here and there this morning. And more in the way of sunshine this afternoon, feeling warm as well. Highs of 25 Celsius. Right, come on, let's do it, shall we? This is where we played 10 songs, 1 year. The clue's coming up as well. I reckon today you might just, I don't know, you might just get it. I think it's a good one today. Right, we'll start off with this. Dreams, Fleetwood Mac on the 10 at 10 countdown here at Tameside Radio.

0: Tuesday's 10 at 10 countdown this morning, kicking off with Fleetwood Mac and Dreams. So, this was the year the Ford Fiesta car goes on sale in the UK. I think at some point, as we all grew up, we all had Ford Fiestas because they were cheap to run, and apart from the early editions, I thought I had one. It was like a rust bucket, I tell you. But Ford Fiestas go on sale, and Clive Sinclair? He had the C5, didn't he, years ago. Introduces a 2-inch screen television set you could walk around and put in your pocket. It retailed at £175 this particular year. And this song entered the charts in this year. Kenny Rogers, Lucille.
1: In a bar in Toledo, across from the depot,

Come on, admit, you're singing to the words of that, aren't you? Kenny Rogers and Lucille, the 10 at 10 countdown at Tameside Radio on this Tuesday morning. The first Aardman Animations character, Morph, is introduced to the BBC children's television programme, Take Heart. Remember that? And also, Prime Minister at the time, James Callaghan, threatens to withdraw state assistance to British Leyland unless it puts an end to all its strikes. What year was it? Have a go. 07787 350 452. This from the charts. Give a little bit. Supertramp.

Can I say good morning to Sam? Thank you very much, Sam, for your message. 1 year out, Sam. Oh, dear. What's going on here? Supertramp, Give a Little Bit, was this in the charts this particular week. The year, of course, the government reveals that inflation has pushed prices up by nearly 70% within 3 weeks. And also, the Morecambe and Wise Christmas show on BBC One TV attracts an audience of, get this, more than 28 million viewers, one of the highest ever in UK TV history. And this was in the charts. Peaches, The Stranglers, on today's 10 at 10 countdown.

This is triggering some great memories for people this morning on the 10 at 10 countdown. Peaches, Stranglers, at the charts. Good morning to Chris, who, after the second attempt, got it right. Well done, you clever clocks. Also, good morning to the line at Richmond. Get it right as well. Yes, we're in the 70s this year, this morning, right? This is the year of the 70s, but when? Most people get the decade right, which is great. Good morning to, who's this? Darren and Mel. Well done, you getting it right too. And another one here from David Duckinfield. Good morning. Fantastic chart today. Yeah, it's good, isn't it? Getting the year right. Memories of hearing all these hits at the time was leaving Lyndhurst County Primary School in Duckinfield before transferring to West Hill Secondary School in Stalybridge in the September of this year. Dave, thanks for your kind comments. Really nice to hear from you. And what else have we got coming through here? Paul, just a second. From Britannic Taxis in Glossop. I've got the year and idea. Is it 19? I was leaving school in the... Yes, you were. Spot on. Right. Next, we've got Brotherhood of Man. But before that, we're going to play Gladys Knight and the Pips, Baby Don't Change Your Mind, on today's 10 at 10 countdown here.

Baby Don't Change Your Mind, Gladys Knight and the Pips, as we head towards the number one of this particular year. In the 70s today, the 10 at 10 countdown, the year that ITV debuts Robin's Nest. Crikey! The spin-off sitcom to Man About the House, and once again starring Richard O'Sullivan. Also this year, Michael Grade is appointed as director of programmes at LWT, London Weekend Television. And Red Rum, in the news this particular week, wins the Grand National for the third time. Does it give any clues? 07787 350452 is my WhatsApp number. This was in the charts. This was the Brotherhood of Man. Crikey. Angelo on the 10 at 10 countdown at Tameside Radio.

These are the days we used to buy singles, 7-inch singles. Love them. Brotherhood of Man, Angelo. The 10 at 10 countdown this Tuesday morning. So, this year, the English tennis player Virginia Wade wins the women's singles title at Wimbledon. Also, British Aerospace is formed to run the nationalised aviation industry. And who remembers Mr. Trimble? It was on ITV. Oh, God, it was lunchtime, wasn't it? I think it was lunchtime, because I used to, in my days of going to school, I used to go home for lunch, and was it Rainbow and Mr. Trimble or something like that? Mr. Trimble was on telly at the time. Who remembers Mr. Trimble? This was also in the charts.

0: today's 10 of 10 countdown. Tameside Rodeo, Emerson, Lake and Palmer. So fanfare for the common man. Right, just gone 10:30. This is the year that Liverpool FC are English League champions for the 10th time. Does that give it away? There's one really easy clue I'll give you away in a second. That'll just give the year away non-stop, tell you. Also, the long-running game show The Krypton Factor makes its debut on ITV with Gordon Burns. What a nice man he is. I'll tell you, I met him years ago at a gig. He's just talked and talked and talked for ages. But yeah, Krypton Factor out this year as well. 1970 what? Your final chance, 07787 350452. Have a go.
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Mar Baker from Tameside Radio's 10 at 10 countdown on this Tuesday morning. God, some great memories here. I tell you, I love doing this. Just nostalgia fest, isn't it? Right, okay, so who have we got here? Carol, is it 1976? Carol in Gamesley. Do you know what, Carol? You are just a little bit out. That's all. Just a little smidgen out this morning. Bev, good morning, Bev. Thank you very much for yours. You got it right. David, back on the message again. It says, thanks for mentioning Mr. Trimble. I remember it. It was played by a bloke we think called Tony Bowden, and it was made by Yorkshire TV and shared the dinnertime kids TV slot with Pipkins. That's the one I forgot about. Hickory House. And also Rainbow as well, which I love Rainbow. That was the best programme ever. But Pipkins, who remembers Pipkins? Some great memories there. Thank you, David. And we've got just this second coming in now from Alan. It's the year Manchester United stopped Liverpool becoming the first team to win the treble. We beat them 2-1 in the FA Cup final. Come on, you've got to get it now, because this is the year. Celebrations were held across the UK for the Queen Elizabeth II's reign for the Silver Jubilee.

Hot Chocolates, so you win again. Number two, the charts this week. Tameside Radio's 10 of 10 countdown. That morning to Joe. Joe, you got it wrong, love. What's going on here? It's not 1975. Sue, just his second text through. Sue, got it right. I think the fact that the Silver Jubilee maybe gave it away, eh? Maybe. Do you remember the street parties? If you're old enough to remember back in the day, we had all roads were closed off. We had street parties, jelly and ice cream on decorating tables with doily cloths and all sorts of things. There was. We also got those round coins, some of the Silver Jubilee coins. I've still got mine actually at home in a shoebox somewhere in the loft. I'm sure I have. Maybe you got yours as well. This was number one in this particular year. The Jubilee 1977. Well done, you've got it right.

was a great year, wasn't it? Some great memories as well, some great songs. Some spectacular ones as well. I love it. 1977, the big memory was, of course, for me, was the Silver Jubilee. We all sat outside on our decorating tables. We all got these gifts of coins, amazing stuff. Right, that's it from me. Enjoy the rest of your Tuesday. Stay with us, Tameside Radio. Cameron's along at 3 o'clock this afternoon. But before that, up next, we've got Martin Emery from 11 o'clock here.

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1: 11 o'clock now. Good morning to you. Time for a news update with the very latest. Frankie Hairsign.
2: Andy Burnham's announced a VAT cut on electricity bills as part of his pledge to help tackle the cost of living. To be funded by scrapping the digital ID scheme, but experts say it doesn't address the full scale of what households are facing. The new Prime Minister is promising to provide early breathing space for households, though.
3: I will stick to the manifesto. I will be bold and I will be true to what it says, but there are big changes that I can implement coming from that manifesto. It is about a new political model. It is about a new economic model for the country.
2: Today, Mr. Burnham will chair his first cabinet meeting after making sweeping changes to its composition yesterday. A man has arrived in court this morning over the murder of Anne Widdecombe. 28-year-old Joshua Kerry, who's from Rotherham, is charged with her murder and not the terrorism offence he was later rearrested under. Police say inquiries into a potential motive are ongoing. The rate of UK unemployment remained unchanged at 4.9%, but job vacancies have fallen back as small businesses face rising costs and higher wage bills. Figures show there were around 7,000 fewer vacancies. Office for National Statistics data also shows wage growth fell below 3% for the first time since 2020. Wildfire warnings have been extended across Scotland as fire and rescue services continue to battle fires across the country. Fires at the Cairngorms and Arthur's Seat have been burning for days. Warnings remain in force across the central highlands, southern and eastern Scotland. The pay gap between chief executives and workers is the widest it's been for 8 years. The High Pay Centre says excessive spending on top earners comes at the expense of pay increases for the rest of the workforce. Andrew Speak is their interim director.
4: One thing that could be done is companies with extremely high pay ratios that pay more in corporation tax, that there's some kind of punitive model.
2: And tributes continue to be paid to former England, Newcastle and Liverpool legend Kevin Keegan, who's died at the age of 75. Alan Shearer called his former manager his hero, while the Prince of Wales say he inspired generations with his talent, passion and love of the game. For On Radio News Hub, I'm Frankie Hairsign.
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7: And now with the local headlines, I'm Lewis Connell. A man who was reported missing in Tameside has sadly been found dead following a police search. Michael Selwood was reported missing over the weekend, leading to a police search aided by concerned members of the public. Sadly, Greater Manchester Police has confirmed that officers searching for Mr. Selwood found his body at around 5 p.m. on Sunday. The Canal and River Trust has announced that a lock in Stalybridge Town Centre will be getting new gates this winter. The new locks will form part of a nationwide programme dubbed 15 Locks for 15 Years, which will see 15 locks across the country replaced. And finally, Sunday saw the return of the annual Mosley 10K, as a familiar face came out on top. In the men's section, 2025 winner Michael Mannings took the crown once again, while a blistering run from Martha Barker saw her take the prize for the women. That's all for now. There's more news online at TamesideRadio.com.
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1: Sunny intervals with a gentle breeze, but quite a few wisps of cloud doing the rounds at the moment. It should be quite a nice evening, actually. A good deal of sunshine later. 24 the high mid-afternoon, 21 at the moment. Overnight tonight remaining fairly cloudy, down to 14. And then a cloudy day for tomorrow, Wednesday. Looking really rather dull, actually, but it will remain dry. Tops tomorrow up to 23. All right, well, good morning. It's 4 minutes after 11. As we do Tuesday.

Gameside Radio, today's best music and your favourite songs of all time. Daniel Benningfield, got to get through this. It's the mantra for this programme. Wham, Wake Me Up Before You Go Go. Preceded by a rather fine 10 of 10 countdown with Mar today, 1977. He'll do another one tomorrow. Sabrina.

0: talk about.
1: Yeah, that World Cup halftime show. What was that about? Madonna, Sabrina Carpenter, Bring Your Love, Tameside Radio. Let's go back to 1978 then. Love is in-

0: John Paul Young, Lovers in the Ozone Layer. 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With today's best music and your favourite songs of all time. So we'll keep you up to date throughout the programme with what's going on across the area, because we're nice people like that. Bit of quizzing, fancy that? School time options quiz, ringing the class bell at 20 to 1. And you can play along with Statistically Speaking just after 2 o'clock. Stick around.
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That's Visage. Fate to Grey, Tameside Radio. Now, Chaka Khan has teamed up with Snoop Dogg, or whether it's Snoop Dogg teaming up with Chaka Khan, I'm not sure, but a fantastic new song called Boogies in My Soul, which we'll check out in just a second. 21st of July today, which is marking Junk Food Day, apparently. He's inviting us for one day only to ditch the salad. I brought the salad. Take a monkey to lunch day. Sounds a bit dangerous, actually. And invite an alien to live with you day. This is a bit of a weird one. It's actually bringing a playful twist to the idea of hospitality. I think we all know people who are clearly from different planets. Chaka Khan.

the groove. Dog off the wall with no time to lose. 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Drop a bomb, it's Shaka Khan. 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I came.

0: Same Side Radio, today's best music and your favourite songs of all time. There's Jimmy on the vocals, Communards, Don't Leave Me This Way, and brand new from Chaka Khan, it features Snoop Dogg, it's called Boogies In My Soul. I must admit, I misread it at first, it was called Bogies In My Soul. It's clearly something very different. It's very catchy, and we're liking that a lot. 11:30, Tuesday morning, hope you're having a good start to the day. Erasure in just a second then.
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0: Busy all morning from the end of the M67 onto Hyde Road. You've got a good 15-minute delay there along Hyde Road and down Mosham Moor to the Gunning Lights, just to warn you. A little bit busy on Backmoor as well as you come off Road Cross Road there towards Mosham Moor. If you're coming up from Gloucester on the A57, queues at the moment just south of the Woolleybridge roundabout. You're forming there on Brookfield Road, past the roundabout itself, very slow up to the Gunning Lights. Little reminder, the Woodhead Pass still remains closed because of the fire. So the stretch between Old Road at Tintwistle and the Flouch roundabout still closed in both directions. Pretty busy in the centre of Gloucester as you come off Dinting Vale onto High Street West, just to warn you. Elsewhere, things not too bad. Just a little bit busy around Hyde on Market Street as you come off Union Street there. And Park Parade in Ashton looking a little bit slow, backing up towards the BT roundabout, down towards the Cavendish Street lights. Now, slightly further afield on the motorway network, there was a broken down lorry earlier on. It needed a tyre changing. It was a stretch between 15 at Swinton and 17 at Prestwich and Whitefield. All the lanes have reopened now, but there is still a little bit of a knock-on effect there. So queuing traffic currently back to at least Junction 13 as Swinton. Hopefully things will speed up a little bit, but the delay at the moment, maybe around about 8 to 10 minutes, just to warn you. So all the lanes have reopened between 15 and 17. Still fairly busy on the M61 southbound, joining the anti-clockwise M60 at the Swinton interchange, but the rest of the motorway network appears to be fine. The 11 to 40 to Hull from Staley Bridge on Trans-Pennine Express, that ain't a running today. They've decided to cancel that service. The other departures appear to be fine. No issues to report at Glossop, and the trams and the buses appear to be okay. But any updates from you, do get in touch. 0330 123 0181. That's our travel line number, 0330 123 0181.
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Southside Radio with today's best music and your favourite songs of all time. Miles Smith, Stay If You Want to Dance. Doesn't have to be from Erasure preceding it. Now, in just over 2 months' time, there is a big event coming to the area which we would love you to be part of. We'll give you the lowdown on that in just a second. First of all, from the album A New World Record 1976, this is the mighty ELO, the Electric Light Orchestra, Living Things, Southside Radio.

thing and a fine song. ELO, brand new from Olivia Rodrigo. We'll check out Stupid Song in just a second. 17 minutes to midday. It is Tameside Radio with today's best music and your favourite songs of all time. And in just over 2 months from now, we'll be bringing you the Tameside Business Awards once again. I know they're back for 2026, brought to you by our colleagues at the Tameside Report. So we're going to be celebrating the success, the innovation and the entrepreneurial spirit within the Tameside business community. The awards offering the perfect opportunity to be shining a spotlight on the amazing people and the businesses contributing to our community and, of course, helping to drive the local economy. Wednesday evening, 23rd of September, is the date to note in the diary here. 23rd of September, the awards open to all businesses with a Tameside postcode. And you know what? Entry is free here. You can enter as many relevant categories as you like. So if you're thinking, yeah, we'd be up for this, we know we've got a good thing going, why not get in touch on the website, thebusinessawards.co.uk, and you never know, we might be seeing you on the evening. That's thebusinessawards.co.uk for this year's Tameside Business Awards, and that's on the 23rd of September. Thebusinessawards.co.uk for the full lowdown. Olivia Rodrigo now, Stupid Song, Tameside Radio.

0: It's a bit good, isn't it? Olivia Rodrigo doing the stupid song. It's Tameside Radio with today's best music and your favourite songs of all time. All right, stick around. It's 12 minutes to midday already. Joss Stone shortly. The Boss, he's playing next.
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2: Oh. Animals can't speak to drivers, but if they could, they would be asking us, telling us by the sounds of it, to put our litter and fruit waste in the bin. Because roadside litter kills an estimated 3 million animals every year. No wonder they sound miffed. So let's lend them a paw. Let's take our rubbish with us and bin it properly. National Highways. And what's that? They said thanks very much.

0: Same Side Radio, the brilliant Joss Stone, You Had Me. Dancing in the Dark from The Boss before that, Bruce Springsteen. 3 minutes to midday, news headlines coming up in a second. After this from George Ezra.
1: But she moves like lightning, and she counts to three. And she turns out all the lights and says she's coming for me. Now put your hands up, this is a heist.

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1: And it's exactly 12 midday now. Good afternoon to you. Time for an update with the very latest news headlines. Here's Frankie Hairsine.
2: The UK's new Prime Minister is set to chair his first new-look cabinet meeting later today. A large portion of the ministers he chose are based in the north. Tom Cagle is a political expert from Nottingham Trent University. He says Andy Burnham's choices is a sign of the devolution to come.
3: I would expect more regional mayors to be set up, more power devolved to them, and in particular more more fiscal devolution, fiscal powers handed down to them as well. So, you know, spending and potentially some tax-raising powers as well.
2: A man has arrived in court today over the murder of Anne Widdecombe. 28-year-old Joshua Kerry, who's from Rotherham, is charged with her murder and not the terrorism offence he was later rearrested under. Police say inquiries into a potential motive are ongoing. Three teenagers have been sentenced for the murder of 16-year-old Caden Moy. Caden was stabbed to death on a North Ayrshire beach last year. 18-year-olds Jay Stewart and Cole Turley were both given 16 years and a 15-year-old boy 14 years. The trial heard that the boys had been throwing rocks at Caden, who was stabbed when he confronted them. A man and a woman have been arrested on suspicion of child neglect as part of an investigation into alleged offences at a religious community. More than 500 officers took part in the arrest at the addresses linked to the Ahmadi Religion of Peace and Light in Crewe and Cheshire on April the 29th as part of an investigation into alleged sexual abuse, forced marriage and modern slavery. A 13-year-old boy has become one of the first people to be treated for a brain tumour using brand new technology. The tool gives more precision during complex brain surgery and it's being introduced at the Royal Hospital for Children in Glasgow. Roddy O'Kane is one of the surgeons. He says his team leapt at the opportunity.
4: Myself and all my colleagues, there wasn't any debate. We're going, this is miles better. There is a wee bit of learning and adjustment, but that is, you know, that's fine because the benefit is going to be much, much more.
2: And flying taxis could soon be built in the UK. They're currently deciding where they should be built. The Velo is a four-seater vertical takeoff aircraft with panoramic windows and room for six bags. That's the latest from Radio News Hub. I'm Frankie Hairsine.
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6: And now with the local headlines, I'm Lewis Connell. A man who was reported missing in Tameside has sadly been found dead following a police search. Michael Selwood was reported missing over the weekend, leading to a police search aided by concerned members of the public. Sadly, Greater Manchester Police has confirmed that officers searching for Mr. Selwood found his body at around 5 p.m. on Sunday. The Canal and River Trust has announced that a lock in Stalybridge Town Centre will be getting new gates this winter. The new locks will form part of a nationwide programme dubbed 15 Locks for 15 Years, which will see 15 locks across the country replaced. And finally, Sunday saw the return of the annual Mosley 10K, as a familiar face came out on top. In the men's section, 2025 winner Michael Mannings took the crown once again, while a blistering run from Martha Barker saw her take the prize for the women. That's all for now. There's more news online at TamesideRadio.com.
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1: This afternoon, cloudy for a while, will remain dry, 23 the current high, mid-afternoon topping out at 24 degrees Celsius, but early evening we are going to see a good deal of sunshine start to roll in for a little while. Lows overnight down to around about 14 degrees, but becoming cloudy once again, leading to a very cloudy Wednesday actually. Could be rather dull at times, but it should remain dry tomorrow, tops around about 23. Might be seeing some rain at the weekend. You celebrating too? I mean, the gardens need it.

Sophie Ellis Bex, Storm Music Gets the Best of Me, and Breakout, the debut from Swing Our Sister 1986. It's Tameside Radio. Hobart Mark Andrews, your all-new breakfast show, returning tomorrow morning from 7 o'clock with music and community news and guests. The 10 at 10 countdown as well. See if you can work out another year of mystery today, taking you back to, what was it, 1977 today? Fanfare for the Common Man. Emerson, Lake and Palmer in there. That's a great song. It's Brotherhood of Man as well, but I said about that the better, I think. 10 at 10 countdown tomorrow morning from 10. Mark back with breakfast from 7 o'clock.

0: can now buy a brand new, and this is absolutely true, Miley Cyrus official Barbie doll. Never saw that coming. Are they doing other celebrities as well? Maybe not. You get Ken for the men. It's 14 minutes after midday. Yeah, that'll be easy, lover. Tameside Radio, today's best music and your favourite songs of all time. Sienna Spiro's latest soon, back to 1989 in just a second. Tameside
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Sydney on Bloody Penny. I could Tameside Radio. Now I've got the Hyde Mellor to look forward to on Sunday, which I believe we're going to be hearing a bit more about on this programme tomorrow. Yeah, I look forward to that. Also on Sunday, if you're in the area, Oxford Park, Ashton, it's the St Peter's Free Family Fun Day. Top afternoon this. Midday till four, plenty of entertainment, activities and refreshments. There'll be music, henna, face painting, they're putting on a bouncy castle, and various stalls and games. If you can go and support that, they would love to see you. The St Peter's Community Gathering is the big family fun day. That's Oxford Park, Ashton, on Sunday between midday and four. It's 19 after midday, school time options quiz, 20 minutes time, and Paolo Nutini next after this.

0: 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So I'm wearing my brand new shoes.
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1: Busy old afternoon in the centre of Mottram at the moment. A lot of queuing traffic on Hyde Road. Once you pass the Hatters of the Island, you're probably going to be hitting a 15-minute queue to get down to the Gunning Lights via Mottram Moor. Batmoor also backing up there to Rowcross Road as well in the centre of Mottram. If you're coming in for Glossop, a little bit busy at the moment on Brookfield Road just south of the Woolley Bridge roundabout. Don't forget the Woodhead Pass remains closed between Old Road at Tintwistle and the Flouch roundabout. That's due to the fire. And in the centre of Glossop, looking really rather busy along High Street West. In fact, just backing up onto Dinting Vale there by Primrose Lane, you've got some queues all the way down towards Arundel Street. But apart from that, the other major routes around Tameside and Glossop, not too bad. Just a little bit busy around Duckingfield at the moment. If you're heading inbound from Ashton, Cavendish Street there, just where it comes down to one lane from two, of course, onto King Street, looking really rather slow down towards the Wharf Street area and Astley Street. Northbound on King Street, also very busy up towards the Wharf Street lights. But apart from that, elsewhere looking absolutely fine. Don't forget Oldham Way in the centre of Oldham. They're doing those works at the Manchester Street roundabout there on the flyover. That's caused delays in both directions from time to time. On the motorways, a little bit busy around the Simister Island on the anti-clockwise into the roadworks there, just before you get back onto the main carriageway and go anti-clockwise. Fairly busy as well, just through Junction 20 at Rochdale on the eastbound M62, heading into the roadworks before Milne Road. And just around the other side of town, certainly building around about 15 at Swinton anti-clockwise through the 13 at Worsley on the clockwise, certainly building through the Eccles interchange at Junction 12 up to 13 at Worsley as well. Apart from that though, the other major routes around the area, absolutely fine. Public transport, just to let you know, in fact, don't need to mention it, it's cleared an earlier issue on Metrolink near the airport, but everything appears to be back to normal now. Any updates from you, 0330 123 0181 is our travel line number. That's 0330 123 0181.
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Drive Safe, Miles Smith, Niall Horan. Alicia Dixon, The Boy Does Nothing before that. It's 12:35. So just time to squeeze in another song, I think, ahead of the school time options quiz. Yesterday, history, art, design and geography were our subjects. We'll be ringing the bell in about 3.5 minutes' time with a round of subjects to come after ABC.

0: Boys and Arrow, ABC, it's Tameside Radio. So we've got Ruda Silva coming up, and we'll check out the current one from Olivia Dean as well. But first of all, here we go. Three multiple choice questions. Each will be on a different school subject. Virtual Gold Stars awarded for 3 out of 3. It is your Tuesday school time options quiz. So time once again to hear from the head. Let's see where she's going to send us to.
1: Attention class.
0: Hello.
1: For today's lessons, please make your way to corridor one.
0: Ooh, corridor number one. Nice and close. Home of the science block, of course. So we'll probably get some science today. First call to lesson, we find ourselves outside room number four, which is the biology lab. Now, for biology, we'd like to know, how fast is the ostrich bird able to sprint? So how fast is the ostrich bird able to sprint? Now, would it be A, over 25 miles an hour? Would it be B, over 30 miles an hour? Or C, over 40 miles an hour? So over 25 miles an hour, over 30 miles an hour, or over 40 miles an hour? How fast is the ostrich bird able to sprint then? Okay, shall we do double science? Why not? Room number six here, where it's physics. What is an egg-shaped galaxy known as? So what is an egg-shaped galaxy known as? Now, would it be A, elliptical? Would it be B, irregular? Or would it be C, spiral? So elliptical, irregular, or spiral? What is an egg-shaped galaxy actually known as? And I think that's enough science for Tuesday. So what we'll do is we'll nip round the corner here to room number 10, where they're doing English literature. In The Jungle Book by Rudyard Kipling, what type of snake is Car? So in The Jungle Book by Rudyard Kipling, what type of snake is Car? Now, would it be A, an anaconda, B, a python, or C, a viper? So anaconda, python, or viper. In The Jungle Book by Rudyard Kipling, what type of snake is Car? So biology, physics, and English literature. Feeling confident with this one? 3 out of 3 beckons? I should hope so. You can have a shortish comfort break here. 3 minutes back in the classroom, the other side of it.

Tameside Radio. Colin Hanslip on a Saturday night from 10 with the dance classics, by the way. Ruta Silva, Touch Me. Olivia Dean, current single Man I Need on the way from the Tameside Radio New Music File, 16 minutes to 1. So time to see how you did very quickly today's school time options quiz. It was double science, biology, physics and English literature. So you're about to get 3 out of 3 here. Well, biology question 1, we wanted to know how fast is the ostrich bird able to sprint? Now, your options here were A, over 25 miles an hour, B, over 30 miles an hour, or C, over 40 miles an hour. And the correct answer was option C. You should have gone with over 40 miles an hour. According to birdfact.com, ostriches have a sprint speed of around 40 to 45 miles an hour. They can cover 5 metres in a single stride. That'd be great at 100 metres, wouldn't they, really? So well, then if you said option C. Question 2 was physics. What is an egg-shaped galaxy known as? An egg-shaped galaxy. Now, is it A, elliptical? Is it B, irregular? Or is it C, spiral? And option A was the correct answer. They are known as elliptical galaxies, which can actually contain as few as 100 million to perhaps 100 trillion stars. Quite a difference, really. So well done if you said elliptical for question 2. And it was English literature for question 3 in The Jungle Book by Rudyard Kipling. What type of snake is Car? Now, your options here were A, anaconda, B, python, C, viper. And the correct answer this time was option B. You should have gone for a python there. In the book, it's said to be more than 100 years old and still in his prime. Wow. So well done for biology if you said over 40 miles an hour. For physics, elliptical. For English literature, python. If you did, 3 out of 3 on a Tameside Radio virtual gold star. You know what? We'll play again tomorrow at around 12:40. Hope you're stacking up the points this week then. Time for the new music file once again. Olivia Dean, this is Man I Need.

0: Olivia Dean, Man I Need, Same Side Radio. Today's best music, your favourite songs of all time, the news headlines at 1 o'clock on the way after Little Mix and Michael Jackson playing. Same Side
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1: At exactly 1 o'clock now, good afternoon to you. Time for an update with the very latest news headlines. Here's Tanita Sims.
2: VAT is being cut from household electricity bills. That's the latest announcement in the new Prime Minister's string of policies. It follows Andy Burnham's pledge yesterday to tackle rough sleeping across the UK. Political expert Tom Cahill says both moves are about short-term change.
3: I think that makes sense from a strategic point of view to start with things that are straightforward, relatively. Obviously, still cost money. The public can begin to see relatively quickly. He's come in on a promise of change, which, again, I guess Keir Starmer did as well, but failed to deliver.
2: A 28-year-old man is appearing in court charged with the murder of Anne Widdecombe. Joshua Kerry from Rotherham has now been remanded into custody. He was the first arrested on suspicion of murder before being rearrested on terrorism offences, though he's not been charged with that offence. Police say inquiries into a potential motive are ongoing. A man and a woman have been arrested on suspicion of child neglect as part of an investigation into alleged offences at a religious community. More than 500 officers took part in the arrests at addresses linked to the Ahmadi Religion of Peace and Light in Crewe, Cheshire on April 29th. Thames Water has announced a hosepipe ban for millions of customers after the exceptionally dry hot weather and high demand. The restriction will come into effect on Thursday, but the utility is asking households to follow the ban immediately ahead of its official start date. A teenage boy with a brain tumour has been treated using new technology in Scotland. Toby Pert, who's 13 and from the Highlands, was one of the first patients to undergo surgery using the system. Roddy O'Kane was one of the surgeons. He explains.
4: We can access around angles that we couldn't before. This scope allowing us to do that, and then that comes of great benefit.
2: And a letter written by a passenger days before he died in the Titanic disaster is expected to sell for up to £35,000 at auction. Henry Price Hodges wrote the letter to a friend. That's the latest from Radio News Hub. I'm Tanita Sims.
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7: Now the local headlines from Tameside Radio Newsroom. I'm Usma Roger. Ashton Town Centre has been brought back to life following the hugely successful launch of a new artisan market at the weekend. Organisers said crowds exceeded expectations, with visitors flocking in throughout the day to support independent traders, many of whom reportedly sold out of stock. The event, delivered in partnership with Tameside Council, has been hailed a major boost for the local high street. Tameside Radio News caught up with a couple of shoppers at the market.
8: I think it just brings the community together. Like, loads of people are talking to each other when they're gathering around a stall, and speaking to stall makers which are actually from the area, which I think is really nice, because then it's helping the local economy too.
9: Yeah, I think it's going to bring a lot more publicity to the area, and I think something like this as well has been really, really great for the area today.
7: Following the success of the launch, the artisan market will return to Ashton on Sunday the 16th of August and will continue on the third Sunday of every month. Andy Burnham has pledged to end rough sleeping across the country in his first speech as Prime Minister. Addressing the nation, Mr. Burnham set out his key aims, promising a 10-year plan for Britain alongside a new political and economic model. Ending rough sleeping was one of the first priorities mentioned by the new PM as he spoke to the country from outside 10 Downing Street in London. He said, "I will soon go through that door behind me and issue my first instruction to end rough sleeping in our country. It is about putting the right values and the right standards at the heart of government. I will put the care of the people at the heart of everything I do. I will give this my all and ask you all to pull with me." That's it for now. For more on these stories, head to tamesideradio.com.
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1: So fairly cloudy this afternoon, 23 the current high, 24 Celsius mid-afternoon, but hopefully a good deal of sunshine to look forward to for a while this evening. Lows tonight with the cloud returning once again, we're down to around about 14 degrees Celsius, leading to a very cloudy Wednesday actually, could be waking up to rather dull conditions, but it will remain dry tomorrow once again, and tops up to 23.

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Today's best music and your favourite songs of all time. Here comes the Hot Stepper, Inni Kamosi, Boo Radley's doing Wake Up Boo before that. TamesideRadio.com right now. You can read about the new cabinet rolls for two of our MPs. The new canal lock gates for Staley Bridge. Yeah, you may have heard about those as well. How Glossop and the rest of the High Peak is going to become part of a new single council in 2028. And the Tameside artist who's transforming local landscapes into messages of hope. Those stories and more for you via the Reporter and Chronicle pages. 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

So Cameron Kennedy, 3 o'clock this afternoon with Drive. Have a think about one or two songs you'd like to hear for the first hour of the programme as well. 60 minutes chosen by you. Contact details later. Same Side Radio, today's best music, your favourite songs of all time, Harry and Belinda on the way. That's R.E.M.'s Shiny Happy People. We'll play that for Argentina, I think. Speaking of which, some more fallout from the World Cup final today. A Spanish airline pilot

0: apparently fooled Argentinian fans into thinking they'd won the World Cup. Yeah, he came on the tannoy on the plane towards the end of the game. It was being played at the time. They were in the air. Upon which the plane fell silent, as he said, and I quote, "It was a fiercely contested match right to the end, including extra time. Both teams gave it their all. But unfortunately, only one team can win the World Cup final. We wanted to congratulate our Argentinian friends." Upon which a wave of jubilation was unleashed until he came back on the tannoy a few seconds later and said, "Yeah, Spain has won." And apparently the media outlets in Argentina haven't seen the funny side. They say it's a sick joke.
1: Really?
0: I mean, you can be the judge of that one. I don't think we should.

0: Leave a Light On, Belinda Carlisle, Harry Styles, Dance No More, Tameside Radio. Duke of Sussex, Prince Harry, reckons Harry Styles is actually more famous than him and has put him at number one in the list of the top British Harrys. Apparently he put Harry Kane in second place and he said, we'll have a tie for third between myself and Harry Potter. They need a game of Quidditch to sort that one out, really, don't they?
1: Tameside Radio Traffic and Travel.
0: Duke of Sussex reckons he's only the third or fourth most famous Harry then, OK. Well, it's 1:28. Aretha coming up. We'll do some Ed Sheeran as well. Very busy around the centre of Denton at the moment. Northbound Stockport Road up towards the A57. If you're just coming away from Crown Point, crossing the M67, queuing traffic there just over the A57 onto Stockport Road. And in fact, the A57 itself particularly busy on the eastbound side. Manchester Road is crossing over to Hyde Road, although the westbound side also pretty busy. So the centre of Denton, a lot of traffic around there, as there is at the end of the M67, as you would expect. Hyde Road, you are looking at a good 15-minute delay, according to the speed sensors, to get from the Hattersley Island down Mottram Moor to the Gunning Lights there. Don't forget, the Woodhead remains closed from Old Road at Tintwistle through to the Flouch roundabout in both directions. That's due to the fire. And Glossop seeing delays at the moment straight off Dinting Vale, actually. In fact, queuing traffic just before the mini roundabouts there now onto High Street West. It remains very slow all the way down towards Arundel Street. Victoria Street northbound and High Street East inbound also looking fairly busy. But apart from that, the other major routes around Tameside and Glossop generally okay. If you're going to be travelling around Oldham, don't forget those works taking place on the Manchester Street flyover there on Oldham Way. Delays in both directions on the approach there as traffic comes off onto the roundabout. And in fact, Manchester Street just travelling into Oldham and the roundabout seeing delays on the approach as well. Pretty busy at the moment on the anti-clockwise M60 once you pass Junction 19 at the Heaton Park Three Arrows roundabout into the roadworks. You've got some queues there back onto the main carriageway on the anti-clockwise side. Once you're past 16 at Pendlebury, you're going to be slowing down through Swinton at 15 through to 13 at Worsley. Clockwise, just beginning to build now off the Barton High Level Bridge through Junction 11 through the Eccles Interchange up to 13 at Worsley as well. Local public transport, so far so good. No issues on the local trains, trams or buses. Any updates though, do get in touch. Let us know via our travel line. 0330 123 0181 is the number you need. That's 0330 123 0181.

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7: Stock prices in London have closed lower on Monday as the new Prime Minister, Andy Burnham, made the first speech of his premiership and started a reshuffle of his top team. The FTSE 100 index closed down 75 points at 10,524. Meanwhile, government borrowing costs lifted higher and the value of the pound weakened amid caution from Citi traders ahead of John Healey's appointment as the next Chancellor of the Exchequer. Financial markets took a downturn yesterday afternoon after Mr. Burnham told reporters he would use any flexibility he could find within existing fiscal rules. The government-owned British Business Bank revealed its annual profits have tripled after benefiting from a jump in the valuation of its investments. It's recorded a pre-tax profit of £426 million for the year to March, three times the £144 million it generated the previous year and the largest profit in 4 years. And Loganair will become the first commercial airline in Europe to operate an electric aircraft fleet. At least five will be introduced from 2029.

0: Sheeran doing Sapphire and Aretha's I Say a Little Prayer. Hello, it's only us here. Tameside Radio with today's best music and your favourite songs of all time. Hope you're having a nice Tuesday so far. This is Martin. Yeah, we're here till 3 o'clock. Celebrating local business in a second after Madonna, 1991, Rescue Me. From the World Cup halftime show.
1: I'm talking. 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

you I'm not a fascist, can't play you like a toy. 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

0: Tameside Radio. Madonna's Rescue Me. Which I thought we'd have seen more of her at the World Cup halftime show Sunday evening. No, she was driven underneath the stadium by Brazilian Ronaldo in the little buggy. She appears on stage for a few moments and then that was it. She disappeared. I thought, is that it? Not that I was paying massive attention, you understand. Taylor Swift on the way. It is Tameside Radio, 15 minutes to 2. Now, let's just tell you very quickly about Norris Master Florists, which is an independent award-winning florist. It's based in the heart of Glossop Town Centre. You may have seen it there. Specialising in high-end bespoke floral design, a winner as well this year at the Glossop and High Peak Business Awards. Our reporter, Latasha Arnone, met with Annie Norris recently. Annie Norris, who's the mind behind the designer florist.
1: Is only just around 3 years old. In terms of floristry and my involvement in floral design, it goes back much, much further. I trained as a florist 25 years ago in my native Germany, and I've sort of, even though it's been a bit of a windy path to this point, I've always sort of come back to that. And then during COVID, we decided to launch this business, and initially we started out in a studio in Whaley Bridge where we just did weddings and events, so very non-customer facing studio work, a lot of corporate stuff. And then just over 3 years ago we got the opportunity to bring the business into our hometown Glossop, and it's quite nice, and we settled in here on the high street.
2: Brilliant. So you've gone from sort of more corporate style and events, and you still do all of that now, don't you? But you obviously have diversified a lot since then. So just talk to me a little bit about that diversification.
1: Yeah, absolutely. So moving into the shop obviously meant that the retail side of things became a lot more prominent with, you know, beautiful little shop front. And the shop itself became very much a window to the business, a little bit like a showcase. So we offer all the trimmings a retail florist would have: funerals, weddings, everyday floristry, you know, gifts. And we've got a really nicely curated range of ceramics from Europe. We do a lot of houseplants, specialised houseplants, dried flowers, all of those kind of things. But then we also do workshops, so we're really lucky that above the store we have a studio, creative studio space where we can hold our own workshops. We do a lot of corporate stuff, which includes obviously weddings and those kind of things, brand activations. We've been really fortunate to be involved in a number of TV projects, including some cool stuff that's coming out later this year. We do installation work for global brands, so we've been doing quite a bit of traveling at the back end of last year.
2: Wow.
1: We're regulars at the RHS shows. We've competed and medalled a number of times at the Chelsea Flower Show, and we're also really active members of the British Florist Association. I myself am a fellow of the Institute for Professional Florists, and anything to do with flowers, we're kind of involved.
0: 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Check them out as well on Glossop High Street. It's 12 minutes to 2. Shall we do Taylor?
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0: If you've seen the latest Toy Story movie, you will recognise this instantly. I knew it. I knew you.

0: Taylor Swift, I Knew It, I Knew You. 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

0: Tameside Radio, today's best music and your favourite songs of all time. Sundown this evening at 9.22. It rises tomorrow morning, 8 minutes after 5. Mark Andrews here with Tameside Radio Breakfast from 7. The 10 at 10 countdown from 10 o'clock as well. That'll be Cher, If I Could Turn Back Time. OMD's Forever Live and Die preceding it. So quizzing coming up with a round of Statistically Speaking the other side of 2 o'clock. Billy Myers and Mojo also on the way here.
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0: At exactly 2 o'clock now, good afternoon to you. Time for an update with the very latest news headlines. Here's Tanita Sims.
2: In the first meeting of his cabinet, Andy Burnham says they need to be cost-of-living government and give people a sense that help is coming. After arriving to applause, he says the government needs to examine all possible ways to help families struggling with high costs. It comes after the new Prime Minister says VAT will be cut on electricity bills. That follows his announcement yesterday that tackling rough sleeping will also be a top priority. Tom Cagle is a political expert from Nottingham Trent University.
3: It's going to be a very focused on those kind of very quick, rapid policies that can start to make a difference and the public start to feel making a difference as well. And I think this is going to be one of the criticisms of Keir Starmer, that there's too much focus on the medium to long term, not enough focus in the short term, which is obviously, you know, we're living in a society where we are expecting kind of very quick and rapid turnarounds. You know, we want things done quickly.
2: Meanwhile, UK government borrowing fell by a third last month. That's a bigger decline than forecasters were expecting and delivers some early relief to John Healey on his first day as Chancellor. Three teenagers have been sentenced for the murder of 16-year-old Caden Moy. Caden was stabbed to death on a beach last year. 18-year-olds Jay Stewart and Cole Turley were both given 16 years and a 15-year-old was given 14 years. Caden Moy's father, Paul Moy, spoke outside the High Court.
4: Today the three boys responsible for taking our son Caden's life have finally been sentenced. While today's outcome brings a measure of justice, it does not bring peace. It does not bring our son back.
2: A monkey has been found abandoned on a London bus in a laundry bag. The RSPCA says it's feared to be the first of many abandonments after April's new legislation mandated that all primates kept in England are licensed. And England's worst motorway has been named. The M27 has come under fire because of constant roadworks and delays. Just over half of drivers say they've experienced a good journey on the road. That's the latest from Radio News Hub. I'm Tanita Sims.
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6: Headlines from Tameside Radio Newsroom. I'm Usma Roger. Ashton Town Centre has been brought back to life following the hugely successful launch of a new artisan market at the weekend. Organisers said crowds exceeded expectations, with visitors flocking in throughout the day to support independent traders, many of whom reportedly sold out of stock. The event, delivered in partnership with Tameside Council, has been hailed a major boost for the local high street. Tameside Radio News caught up with a couple of shoppers at the market.
7: I think it just brings the community together. Like, loads of people are talking to each other when they're gathering around a stall and speaking to stall makers which are actually from the area, which I think is really nice because then it's helping the local economy too.
8: I think it's going to bring a lot more publicity to the area. And I think something like this as well has been really, really great for the area today.
6: Following the success of the launch, the artisan market will return to Ashton on Sunday the 16th of August and will continue on the third Sunday of every month. Andy Burnham has pledged to end rough sleeping across the country in his first speech as Prime Minister. Addressing the nation, Mr. Burnham set out his key aims, promising a 10-year plan for Britain alongside a new political and economic model. Ending rough sleeping was one of the first priorities mentioned by the new PM as he spoke to the country from outside 10 Downing Street in London. He said, "I will soon go through that door behind me and issue my first instruction to end rough sleeping in our country. It is about putting the right values and the right standards at the heart of government. I will put the care of the people at the heart of everything I do. I will give this my all and ask you all to pull with me." That's it for now. For more on these stories, head to tamesideradio.com.
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0: Well, this afternoon, rather cloudy for the next 2 or 3 hours or so, but a good deal of sunshine to look forward to into early evening. 24 degrees, the current high. We're dipping down to around about 14 overnight. And then tomorrow, largely cloudy day. It will be dry, though. Highs around about 23 degrees Celsius. Hopefully, a little bit of sunshine to return on Thursday and Friday before the showers start at the weekend. Said that for a while, have we? 5 minutes after two. Good afternoon. Ready for more quizzing? A little round of Statistically Speaking in 2 songs' time after we check out Billy Myers and this from Mojo.

Billy Myers, Kiss the Rain, Mojo, Lady Hear Me Tonight. Tameside Radio. So I got music from Shibuzi coming up. Really nice track from Cyndi Lauper as well. And whilst you enjoy those, you can enjoy a little round of this. See if you can work out the correct answer. We play purely for fun. It's called Statistically Speaking, research being done all the time. Now, we've discovered today, according to a study, that the average person will spend 6 months of their entire life just doing this. So according to a study, the average person will spend 6 months of their entire life just doing this. Now, what could that be? Now, if you need a clue, I would say it's not going to happen at home. Okay, so don't think about anything in the home for this one. You need to be outside the home. So according to a study, the average person will spend 6 months of their life just doing this. If you've got some thoughts, feel free to share. 81400 on the text. That's 81400. Just start your message with the word Tameside. Text charge to the standard message rate. And if you would like to WhatsApp your guests to me, you can do that via 07787 350452. So 07787 350452. So what are we talking about there? According to a study, the average person will spend 6 months of their life just doing this. Yeah. But it's not in the home, okay? So there's a little clue for you. See what you come up with. Your answer, two songs time.

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So we have the love songs tonight for you. From 11 o'clock on Tameside Radio. Oh, yeah. We'll chill you out into Wednesday. Cyndi Lauper. Time After Time. Ariana soon then. And we'll check out Alicia's Attic ahead of Traffic and Travel 222. So let's see how you did very quickly. Today's round of the game we call Statistically Speaking. Thank you for your guesses. So according to a study, the average person will spend 6 months of their life just doing this. 6 months of their life just doing this. What could it be? Now, we said it's not going to happen in the home. Okay, so you need to think outside the house. Joanne suggests it might be shopping. Kathy's narrowing it down a little bit more and saying food shopping. It's neither. No, it's not shopping. Nor, Lisa, is it trying to get the kids up for school. Probably takes longer than 6 months of your life, really. Ryan says, is it queuing? It isn't, no. Diane's just waiting for something. We'll come back to that. You need to be way more specific. Who else have we got? Rachel. Hello, Rachel. Is it waiting at a bus stop? It isn't, no. Michelle suggests it might be being on hold. Oh, on the phone. Ian in Bury says being on hold for the telephone. It's not. No, it's not waiting on hold. It feels like it. Probably on one single call. Never mind the total for your lifetime. Anyway, Alistair, you can have 4 points for this. We'll give Diane half a point because technically you are waiting, but you need to be spot on for 4 points today because, believe it or not, and if you're in the car at the moment, you might agree. Because according to a study, what the average person will spend 6 months of their life doing is just waiting at a red light. It's how long you wait at the red light. An entire 6 months of your lifetime. Goodness me. I know, it feels longer than that, doesn't it? It's Ariana. Hate That I Made You Love Me. Tameside Radio.

0: 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In fact, in 10 days' time. So going back to the start of the 90s with Snap very shortly, Meghan Trainor coming up as well, 2:30 now.
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0: You've got a good 15 to 16 minute delay down Hyde Road at Mottram Moor. If you're just coming off the M67 there on the Hattersley Island to get to the Gunning Lights, yeah, it's going to take you a good quarter of an hour according to the speed sensors. Pretty busy around Batmore as well, just coming off the road, cross road, joining Mottram Moor. Further down the A57, High Street West in Glossop, looking absolutely solid all the way from the mini roundabouts there, just off Dinting Vale down towards Arundel Street. High Street East as well, inbound, just crossing over to High Street West, also looking a little slow this afternoon. Other major routes, a little bit busy at the moment. If you're travelling from Ashton to Staley Bridge, some queuing traffic there before you get to Stamford Park, actually, along Stamford Street. So just to warn you, it might take a little while to get through that. And fairly busy as well heading away from Crown Point in Denton. If you're just heading south there, Ashton Road onto Stockport Road, crossing the A57. The A57 itself travelling eastbound, Manchester Road onto Hyde Road, also pretty slow. The other major routes around Tameside and Glossop, not too bad. Don't forget the Woodhead remains closed from Old Road at Tintwistle through to the Flout roundabout in both directions because of the fire. If you're going to be travelling around Oldham, the work's taking place on the Manchester Street flyover there, causing delays in both directions. That flyover currently closed, so traffic having to come off and go back on again. And we've got delays in both directions, as we have on Manchester Street, just approaching the roundabout, just to warn you. Elsewhere, a bit busy on the anti-clockwise M60 around the Simister Island in the roadworks there, as you bear back onto the main carriageway to head anti-clockwise. And then one around the other side of town, between 15 at Swinton and 13 at Worsley, you're going to be slowing down. And it's beginning to build a little bit now, just before Junction 9 on the clockwise side. That's the Trafford Park turn-off, heading past the Trafford Centre, remaining pretty slow on the Barton High Level Bridge up to 13 at Worsley. Rest of the motorway network, generally okay, you'll be glad to know. One cancellation at Staley Bridge on the departure boards this afternoon, the 20 minutes to 4 to Liverpool Lime Street, Transpennine Express. They're not running that service today. Other departures at the moment appear to be okay. No issues at Glossop, and the trams and the buses appear to be fine as well. Any updates from you, though, do get in touch. 0330 123 0181 is our travel line number. That's 0330 123 0181.
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5: Tributes continue to be paid to former England captain and manager Kevin Keegan following his death at the age of 75. Sir Alex Ferguson, who famously saw his Manchester United side overturn a 12-point deficit on Keegan's Newcastle to win the Premier League title in 1996, says he built the best ever Magpies team and he carried the love of the game on his sleeve. His former Newcastle midfielder, Lee Clark.
6: No one's any individual's bigger than any football club, is rightly so. But if ever anyone came close, it was Kevin.
5: La Liga president Javier Tebas has called for FIFA president Gianni Infantino to quit. His comments come after Spain's World Cup triumph, accusing the governing body of destroying the football industry. One other piece of football news, and Andrew Crofts has been reunited with Roberto Di Zerbi at Tottenham, having been appointed as assistant head coach. And in cricket, it's the start of the 100. MI London are taking on Sunrisers Leeds in both the men's and women's competitions.

will attack, and you don't want that.

Same Side Radio, today's best music, your favourite songs of all time. Meghan Trainor, Still Don't Care. Snap doing the power before that. 19 minutes to 3. Let's go back to 1967.

it's a classic. 1967, The Kinks. They've got a great back catalogue when you look into it. Waterloo Sunset, then at 15 minutes to 3. Cam will be here very shortly. Have a think about one or two songs you'd love to hear today. To kick off the programme, 60 minutes will be chosen by you. Your contact details, the other side of this.

Tameside Radio Passenger, that's the song, from Alex Warren. He was almost Palix Passenger for a minute. 13 minutes to three then. So, Cam standing by, we drive very shortly. What would you like to hear today? If you want to get in touch, you can do from now, because we're nice people like that. 81400 on the text. Just start your message with the word Tameside. 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And, of course, you can choose a song via WhatsApp. 07787 350452. 60 minutes chosen by you coming up. Heading back to 1990 next. Maria McKee. Tameside.

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Miriam McKee, Show Me Heaven. 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Back round your place then tomorrow morning, 11 o'clock. Cam standing by with Drive. 60 minutes chosen by you to kick off the programme. And the news headlines on the way after we check out little Janet Jackson here and a rather fine record from Suzanne Vega. I hope you enjoy this. Marlena on the Wall, Tony Side Radio.

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1: In the first meeting of his cabinet, new Prime Minister Andy Burnham says they need to be a cost of living government and give people a sense that help is coming.
2: We will only deliver for people and make hope feel real for people if we are pulling ourselves together in the same direction, and we have a really positive working relationship.
1: After arriving to applause, he says the government needs to examine all possible ways to help families struggling with high costs. It follows appointments announced yesterday, including a large portion of ministers based in the north. A 28-year-old man has appeared at Westminster Magistrates Court charged with the murder of former MP Anne Widdecombe. Joshua Kerry of Rotherham was first arrested on suspicion of murder before being rearrested on terrorism offences, though he's not been charged with that offence. He's been remanded in custody to appear at the Old Bailey this afternoon. The former MP was found with a serious head injury in her home. The father of a 16-year-old boy who was murdered on a beach says losing him has devastated their family forever. Caden Moy was fatally stabbed on Irvine Beach on May 17th last year after three teenagers acted together to attack him. They were sentenced today after being found guilty of murder following a trial at the High Court in Glasgow. His father Paul spoke outside court.
3: Caden was more than a name in the courtroom or a headline in the news. He was our son. He was loved beyond words and had his whole life ahead of him.
1: Thames Water has announced a hosepipe ban for millions of customers. It's after the exceptionally dry, hot weather and high demand. It will come into effect on Thursday. And Stephen Graham has received a companionship from Sir Paul McCartney at the Liverpool Institute for Performing Arts graduation ceremony. Over the past year, the actor has won a BAFTA, Emmy, Golden Globe and Critics' Choice Award for his starring role in the series Adolescence. That's the latest from Radio News Hub. I'm Tinita Sims.
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6: Now the local headlines from Tameside Radio Newsroom. I'm Osma Roger. Ashton Town Centre has been brought back to life following the hugely successful launch of a new artisan market at the weekend. Organisers said crowds exceeded expectations, with visitors flocking in throughout the day to support independent traders, many of whom reportedly sold out of stock. The event, delivered in partnership with Tameside Council, has been hailed a major boost for the local high street. Tameside Radio News caught up with a couple of shoppers at the market.
7: I think it just brings the community together. Like, loads of people are talking to each other when they're gathering around a stall, and speaking to stall makers which are actually from the area, which I think is really nice, because then it's helping the local economy too.
8: Yeah, I think it's going to bring a lot more publicity to the area, and I think something like this as well has been really, really great for the area today.
6: Following the success of the launch, the artisan market will return to Ashton on Sunday the 16th of August and will continue on the third Sunday of every month. Andy Burnham has pledged to end rough sleeping across the country in his first speech as Prime Minister. Addressing the nation, Mr. Burnham set out his key aims, promising a 10-year plan for Britain alongside a new political and economic model. Ending rough sleeping was one of the first priorities mentioned by the new PM as he spoke to the country from outside 10 Downing Street in London. He said, "I will soon go through that door behind me and issue my first instruction to end rough sleeping in our country. It is about putting the right values and the right standards at the heart of government. I will put the care of the people at the heart of everything I do. I will give this my all and ask you all to pull with me." That's it for now. For more on these stories, head to TamesideRadio.com.
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9: Well, good afternoon, everybody. We have got some sunny intervals passing through with a gentle breeze, quite a lot of cloud coverage. It will clear up as it gets to around 7 o'clock tonight, and the temperatures will start to drop then too, going down to 14 degrees from the 23 we're at the moment. Tomorrow, slightly warmer, 24 degrees, but it will be a bit more muggy. We'll have a lot more cloud coming over, so not much sun, but it will still be warm nonetheless. That cloud sticking with us to what looks like is near the weekend for the time being.

today's best music, your favourite songs of all time. You're in the studio with Cameron Canada. It is your Drive Time show. Massive thank you to Martin Emery for the last couple of hours. Now, though, it is you, me and Drive Time. And it's me and you right the way through until 7 o'clock when we do have another brand new show with our mate Richard Parker. Rick is going to be bringing you the 90s Rewind from 7 o'clock. So we did say it used to be Erin's. Erin used to do the 2000s and the 2010s. We're now going to rewind that clock a little bit more, and the 90s show will be taking place from 7 o'clock tonight. So make sure you tune into that one. But me and you before then, we've got loads to get through. It is your hour. It's anything you say goes for the first 60 minutes. All you've got to do is get in touch on WhatsApp 07787 350 452 and we'll see how we can get on with it. Okay, Cam, please can you play Smooth Criminal by Michael Jackson? That's from Robbo. But then that's also matched with Eric, who says, can you play Remember the Time by Michael Jackson? So we're kicking off Drive Time with a Michael Jackson double feature, and it wasn't even planned. 07787 350 452 on WhatsApp if there is something that you want to hear.

0: That is Michael Jackson. In fact, it's a double Michael Jackson header there. Smooth Criminal, Remember the Time, on Tameside Radio's Drive Time Show. It's still your hour. Your requests can come through thick and fast on WhatsApp, 07787 350452. Now, Brian Adams, Mel C, When You're Gone has been requested. And we have had one from Darren in Ashton, which I promise you, mate, I am trying to sort out. So if I can get that on, I'll get it on as well for you.
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Let the George Ezra on your request hour here. Tameside Radio's Drive Time Show with me, Cameron Kennedy. Remember, if you do want something playing, 0778 7350 452. We always take a request in this 60 minutes, so make sure you are getting your requests in nice and quick if you do want yours playing now. Drew in Duckingfield requesting a bit of Jason Derulo for the second time this week. Not Drew, just Jason Derulo. We rarely play him anyway. But we're cracking on by the sounds of things.

0: 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Tameside Radio's request. Oh, we're going to get through more of them for you. Right now, though, we are going to check on those roads.
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0: So, I think we start with All Reliable for this time of the day, don't we? Going down towards the Mottram Moor, the Gunning traffic lights, all that good stuff. 25 minutes travel time getting off the motorway on the M67, getting down the Hatterley roundabout and towards that junction there. Of course, Woodhead still closed due to the ongoing fires, so it will be causing many a delay on that Mottram Moor. But Tameside as a whole, not doing too bad at all. There's a bit of slow-moving traffic at the bottom of the junction at Sheetmo Road to Ashton Road going towards Talbot Road in Hyde, and there is quite a bit of slow moving traffic of around 10 minutes going past the Crown Point Shopping Centre. Other than that, we are all good for the time being. If anything does change near you, feel free to contact our travel team. They'll be available on 0330 123 0181.

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Rhythm of the night, it's the Barge on Tameside Radio. Today's best music and your favourite songs of all time. We are in the throes of your hour, of course. Some things maybe slightly sounded different as and when. We've currently got a technician on hand, but we're rocking and rolling with it. So the next song belongs to Mr. Justin Bieber. What Do You Mean? 103.6 FM. We might be able to squeeze one more request in if you are quick. Just get it to us on WhatsApp.

0: That's Justin Bieber and What Do You Mean? 103.6 FM Tameside Radio. It's your drive time show with me, Cameron Kennedy, and that is all we have got left of the request hour. Thank you very much for getting your tracks into me. We'll be doing this same time, same place tomorrow, so make sure you're tuning in to the drive time show from 3 o'clock. We're going to go into some Tears for Fears to see us into the top of the next hour, and then on the back of that we will have the return of Finish the Lyric.
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1: First cabinet meeting and says his new top team need to be a cost of living government. In his first policy announcement, VAT will be cut on electricity bills, saving the average household £45 a year. It'll be paid for by scrapping the digital ID scheme. But Danny Jones, until yesterday a key member of Sir Keir Starmer's team, says that project was never fully costed. Tom Cagle, political expert from Nottingham Trent University, thinks policy announcements will come thick and fast.
2: It's going to be a very focused on those kind of very quick, rapid policies that can start to make a difference and the public start to feel making a difference as well. And I think this is going to be one of the criticisms of Keir Starmer, that there's too much focus on the medium to long term, not enough focus on the short term, which is obviously, you know, we're living in a society where we are expecting kind of very quick and rapid turnarounds. You know, we want things done quickly.
1: Meanwhile, UK government borrowing fell by a third last month. It's a bigger decline than forecasters were expecting and delivers some early relief to new Chancellor John Healey on his first day in the job. Next, a 28-year-old man's appeared in court charged with the murder of former MP Anne Widdecombe. Joshua Kerry from Rotherham in South Yorkshire has been remanded in custody and will appear at the Old Bailey again later this afternoon. Three teenagers have been sentenced for the murder of 16-year-old Caden Moy. The teenager was stabbed to death on a beach in North Ayrshire last year. 18-year-olds Jay Stewart and Cole Turley have been given 16-year jail terms, and a 15-year-old has been sentenced to 14 years. Caden's father, Paul, spoke outside the High Court.
3: Today, the three boys responsible for taking our son Caden's life has finally been sentenced. While today's outcome brings a measure of justice, it does not bring peace. It does not bring our son back.
1: And a monkey has been found abandoned on a London bus in a laundry bag. The RSPCA fear new legislation, which means primates now need to be licensed, will lead to an increase in the animals being abandoned. That's the latest from Radio News Hub. I'm David Hall.
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5: Ashton Town Centre has been brought back to life following the hugely successful launch of a new artisan market at the weekend. Organisers said crowds exceeded expectations, with visitors flocking in throughout the day to support independent traders, many of whom reportedly sold out of stock. The event, delivered in partnership with Tameside Council, has been hailed a major boost for the local high street. Tameside Radio News caught up with a couple of shoppers at the market.
6: I think it just brings the community together. Like, loads of people are talking to each other when they're gathering around a stall and speaking to stall makers, which are actually from the area, which I think is really nice because then it's helping the local economy too.
7: Yeah, I think it's going to bring a lot more publicity to the area. And I think something like this as well has been really, really great to the area today.
5: Following the success of the launch, the artisan market will return to Ashton on Sunday the 16th of August, and will continue on the third Sunday of every month. Andy Burnham has pledged to end rough sleeping across the country in his first speech as Prime Minister. Addressing the nation, Mr. Burnham set out his key aims, promising a 10-year plan for Britain alongside a new political and economic model. Ending rough sleeping was one of the first priorities mentioned by the new PM as he spoke to the country from outside 10 Downing Street in London. He said, "I will soon go through that door behind me and issue my first instruction to end rough sleeping in our country. It is about putting the right values and the right standards at the heart of government. I will put the care of the people at the heart of everything I do. I will give this my all and ask you all to pull with me." That's it for now. For more on these stories, head to tamesideradio.com.
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1: Cloudy in the north this evening with outbreaks of light drizzle in places. Largely dry elsewhere with clear spells and a few fog patches. Showers possible in East Anglia, a low of 13 degrees Celsius.
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0: 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Today's best music and your favourite songs of all time. It's Cameron Kennedy on the Drive Time Show, and it's me and you right the way through until 7 o'clock when, lucky you, you've got a brand new show to look forward to. It is Rick Parker bringing the 90s rewind to life. Aren't you, looker? Now, that being said, something that is brand new. We tried it yesterday. People seem to love it. It's almost time for our new little mate.
1: Hi, everybody. I'm Finley. Let's play Finish the Lyric.
0: Let's play Finish the Lyric. We're going to get Finlay involved again just after 20 past. Make sure you got the number to hand. 0778 750 452. We'll check on the roads for you before then as well. Rufus and Chaka Khan on the way right now, though. It's time for some Shakira. Come on, get up.

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0: So I'm looking around at the roads. We'll go back to the Mottram Moor for now. Best part, 20 minutes for you to get from the M67 right down to the Gunning traffic lights there. Of course, still got the issues going up the Woodhead Road for now. We'll keep you updated as things get get moving up there. But for now, you're looking around 20 minutes. You are on the back more, you're looking around 10 minutes. And then the rest of Same Side, again, we're not doing too bad. It is little pockets of traffic here and there. Ashton Road in Duckingfield, Globe Lane, seeing a little bit of traffic as well. And then going towards Park Parade, especially past the police station and the church up in Ashton. All of them around 5 minutes. Our public transport routes, we're not doing too bad. Some very minor delays at Staley Bridge, but for the moment looks like we're all moving quite well.
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0: Miles Smith, Gold on Tameside Radio. Today's best music and your favourite songs of all time, Tuesday the 21st of July. And that leads us into 25 past, exactly. And into our new little superstar.
1: 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It's time to finish the lyric.
0: It's time to finish the lyric with our mate Finn. So this went off yesterday. People seem to really, really enjoy it. So let's continue the good energy around little man. And let's crack on, all right? If you don't know how this works, Finn is going to read you out a lyric. What you've got to do is finish it. You've got to give us the next line. So there is two sets of points to win. You can tell us what the song is and who it's by, and then tell us what the next lyric is. Dead simple. 07787-350-452 on WhatsApp. Let's get into it.
1: Are you ready?
0: Are you ready? Everyone get ready, all right? Listen very, very carefully, all right? In fact, Finn's going to tell you.
1: Listen carefully.
0: Listen carefully. Right, let's go nice and quiet. This is it. Take it away, Finn.
1: It started out with a kiss. How did it end up like this?
0: There we go. See, I told you we were softballing you this week.
1: It started out with a kiss. How did it end up like this?
0: All right, 07787-350-452.
1: It started out with a kiss. How did it end up like this?
0: So Finn is giving you your lyric. All you've got to do is tell me what the song is and what is the next lyric after that. All right? Give you one more time.
1: It started out with a kiss. How did it end up like this?
0: Mem.
1: What's the missing lyric?
0: What is the missing lyric, all right?
1: Text me your answer.
0: Text Finn your answers. 07787-350-452 on WhatsApp. And let us know what you think it is. Oh, I love a new game. What a little legend he is.

0: just sampled that on a new song, haven't they? So, we have got some really, really interesting guesses here. This is brilliant. People really getting into Finn's finish the lyric, right? And as I'm trying to, like, you know, go through it, I'm, again, just trying to make sure that everyone gets a little bit of recognition. And, you know, we even got text on the way down from Devon. This is class. Right, okay, let's get into it, shall we?
1: Welcome back. I'm Finley. It's time to finish the lyrics.
0: It's time to finish the lyrics. I'll give it you one more time so everyone remembers what it was.
1: It started out with a kiss. How did it end up like this?
0: So, as always, we're going to go to the more unfortunate guesses. Now, this is... It's a bit unlucky, this. It is a bit unlucky. Because I'm not entirely sure where you've gone with this. But Jackie in Newton has said it's hot chocolate and it started with a kiss. I mean...
1: Not quite.
0: You're not... I feel like I know what you're going for. I don't understand the hot chocolate, Jackie. I'm going to be dead honest with you. Right, but that being said, we have got two no-named answers all correct. We have got our mate Eric at Tube and Wire. We have got Finley's Maymar all the way down in Devon. We've got Sally Hicks in Reddish and Ed in Reddish as well. And we've also got Cam in my group chat because he seems to be reluctant to text the actual Tameside Radio number. But they all say it is Mr. Brightside, The Killers, and the next lyric, it was only a kiss, it was only a kiss. Finn, what are we saying, bud?
1: Fantastic, well done. Good job.
0: There we go. Everyone gets it. Well done. Fantastic. Well done. Good job. However, there is a little superstar bonus for the fastest person. Fastest person today to guess Finn's lyric, to finish the lyric, if you will, is our mate Eric at Tube and Wire.
2: You're a superstar. You're a superstar. You're a superstar.
0: You're a superstar. There you go. You're a superstar, Eric. So, that being said, it's only right that we play the song, really, isn't it?
1: Sing along if you know it.
0: Everyone has to sing along to this one, surely. All right, cheers, Finn. Love you, buddy.
1: Ta-ra for now.
0: Ta-ra for now, mate.

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7: Andy Burnham's chaired his first cabinet meeting and says his new top team need to be a cost-of-living government. In his first policy announcement, VAT is to be cut on electricity bills, saving the average household £45 a year. Meanwhile, UK government borrowing fell by a third last month, a bigger decline than forecasters were expecting. Elsewhere, a 28-year-old man's appeared in court, charged with the murder of former MP Anne Widdecombe. Joshua Kerry from Rotherham's been remanded in custody. And parts of the UK have moved closer to drought conditions.

back to the 80s. George Harrison, Got My Mind Set on You on Same Side Radio. Today's best music and your favourite songs of all time. It's me and you right the way through until 7 o'clock when Rick Parker does take over with the 90s rewind. Now, what I will say is it is Tuesday, which means it is Trade Booster Tuesday, so just after 5 o'clock, we'll be shouting about all of our amazing tradesmen who are making the most of the Trade Booster promotion. So, that being said, make sure you stick around because maybe you need someone to do some work on your house, and this is the place to be if you want to find that person.

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0: So, Moxham Moor still looking extremely slow at the moment. Best part of 25 minutes for you to get down to the Gunton traffic lights. Further 20 if you are on the road cross area of things, going down the bottom of Matley Lane through the Moxham Road side of it as well. So, very, very slow. And again, it is because of Woodhead being closed. Due to the fires, Park Parade is really slow now in Ashton. You are looking at the best part of 10 minutes travel time in both directions at that crossroads leading towards King Street and up towards the bus station. We've also got quite a bit of traffic building at the bottom of Huddersfield Road in Stalybridge. 10 minutes either side of that, going on to the Acres Lane Junction, getting towards the High Street of Stalybridge. And things are slowing down in the centre of Hyde as well. There's 10 minutes traffic on Manchester Road between Denton and Hyde there, getting towards the Clarendon Shopping Centre. So just something for you to be aware of. If anything changes near you, feel free to contact our travel team. They're available on 0330 123 0181.
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2: Ministers, he will lead a cost-of-living government after announcing an £850 million tax cut on electricity bills. From October the 1st, they'll be VAT-free, saving households £45 a year. It's being paid for by axing the Digital ID project. But Darren Jones, an ally of former PM Sir Keir Starmer, says that policy was unfunded. Conservative leader Kemi Badenoch says all new ideas need thinking through.
3: We know that things are difficult. That's why I have offered to work with Andy Burnham in the national interest to cut the benefits bill. The unfunded spending giveaways or tax cuts without a plan to pay for them will never be the answer to Britain's problems.
2: Meanwhile, London-based civil servants are being offered the chance to relocate to the new Number 10 North. Plans for the new Manchester-based branch of Downing Street are already underway. Next, Anne Widdecombe died after being hit on the head several times as she ate her lunch. Prosecutors have outlined more about her final moments as a 28-year-old man's appeared in court charged with her murder. Joshua Kerry from Rotherham in South Yorkshire has been remanded in custody. Three teenagers are beginning jail sentences for the murder of Caden Moy. The 16-year-old was stabbed to death on a beach in North Ayrshire last year. Jay Stewart and Cole Turley, who are 18, will serve 16 years, while a 15-year-old has been given 14 years. Lord Scott passed down sentence.
4: Caden Moy's death was pointless and unnecessary. You appeared at times to celebrate what you had done. With considerable presence of mind in the aftermath, you sought to conceal your involvement in this appalling crime, in a manner also consistent with this having been a planned attack.
2: A Russian warship's carried out a firing exercise off the coast of Plymouth. The Royal Navy monitored the exercise and is continuing to track the vessel's movements. And more than 10 million Thames Water customers will be banned from using their hose pipes this week. That's the latest from Radio News Hub. I'm David Hall.
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7: Headlines from Tameside Radio Newsroom. I'm Osma Roger. Ashton Town Centre has been brought back to life following the hugely successful launch of a new artisan market at the weekend. Organisers said crowds exceeded expectations, with visitors flocking in throughout the day to support independent traders, many of whom reportedly sold out of stock. The event, delivered in partnership with Tameside Council, has been hailed a major boost for the local high street. Tameside Radio News caught up with a couple of shoppers at the market.
8: I think it just brings the community together. Like, loads of people are talking to each other when they're gathering around a stall and speaking to stall makers which are actually from the area, which I think is really nice because then it's helping the local economy too.
9: Yeah, I think it's going to bring a lot more publicity to the area. And I think something like this as well has been really, really great for the area today.
7: Following the success of the launch, the artisan market will return to Ashton on Sunday the 16th of August and will continue on the third Sunday of every month. Andy Burnham has pledged to end rough sleeping across the country in his first speech as Prime Minister. Addressing the nation, Mr Burnham set out his key aims, promising a 10-year plan for Britain alongside a new political and economic model. Ending rough sleeping was one of the first priorities mentioned by the new PM as he spoke to the country from outside 10 Downing Street in London. He said, "I will soon go through that door behind me and issue my first instruction to end rough sleeping in our country. It is about putting the right values and the right standards at the heart of government. I will put the care of the people at the heart of everything I do. I will give this my all and ask you all to pull with me." That's it for now. For more on these stories, head to TamesideRadio.com.
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10: Well, it's very warm, but it won't remain very sunny. We have got the sun for the rest of the day today, but it does seem like going into tomorrow, the cloud coverage will be coming over. We'll have light winds, but the heavy cloud will maybe put a damper on things. We are going to sit around that 24-degree mark, though, so still remaining quite warm. And it looks like we're going to remain that way for the rest of the week, which is all very nice and well.

0: Foster, the people. Pumped Up Kicks on Tameside Radio. Today's best music and your favourite songs of all time. You're on the studio with Cameron Kennedy with you till 7 o'clock when Rick Parker does take over with the 90s Rewind. Me and you together then for 2 hours or so. And it is Tuesday, which means it is Trade Booster Tuesdays. Now, we know how difficult it can be if you are a tradesman to maintain your steady stream of business. And we're here to help. 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And if you need some work doing to your house and you think, I need a tradesman, why not head over there as well? Because we do have an online directory for everyone who's making the benefit of the Trade Booster.
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0: That is right. We are on that day. So you'll hear them be shouted out throughout the next 60 minutes. And if you are a tradesman, why not listen out, see if this is something that you'd fancy as well. Right now, though, we've got some Samba.

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0: So looking around, it will get slightly busier around Tameside at the moment, but the main place that it is going to be really busy now is the Mottram Moor. You're at the best part of 40 minutes travel time if you are joining the M67 to get down to the Gunning traffic lights. If you are going through Mottram Road, you can expect delays of around 15 to 20 minutes. We've got quite a bit of traffic building through Newton as well, coming down from Treat Mill Road to that junction at Ashton Road, going in towards Talbot Road at those lights there, just moving a bit slower than normal. And Park Parade seeing quite a hefty amount of cars going to and from the BT roundabout, so that is just being affected there. King Street also seeing the effects of the Park Parade traffic. Our public transport routes all seem fine. There isn't really anything to say about there. And everywhere else in Tameside, including Denton, around the Crown Point Shopping Centre, the centre of Hyde as well, and a little bit of Staley Bridge, are all seeing about 5 to 10 minute delays just due to general congestion and general volume of traffic. So that being said, if anything changes near you, feel free to contact our travel team. They're available on 0330 123 0181.
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Nice little throwback to the 2000s there with Kelly Clark. It's not even Kelly Clark, it's the Sugar Babies. I don't know what I'm talking about. About You Now. It's, again, stop reading things when you're talking. That is the lesson I need to teach myself because I've said so many silly things. Anyway, as you can tell, Kelly Clark is coming up later on. But that is the Sugar Babes and About You Now. Thank you very much for spending your afternoon with me. Hope you've all had a fantastic day. Mine's been out. I'll tell you what did happen. Here's one for you. I got scammed for World Cup stickers. I was on TikTok shop and it pops up, should be £62, down to £38 for a box of 50 packs of World Cup stickers. I had some TikTok vouchers, managed to get it for £14. It arrived yesterday, they're fake. They are hand printed by some guy. So I've managed to get a refund from TikTok, but I'm absolutely fuming about it. Absolutely fuming about it. It's just, I was so excited as well, because I'm so close to finishing it. I'm so close to finishing the book, and that was going to be it. Those 50 packs were going to sort me out, I reckon, but it was not to be. What a sad time.

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5: Andy Burnham's told ministers he will lead a cost-of-living government after announcing an £850 million tax cut on electricity bills. From October the 1st, they'll be VAT-free. Anne Widdecombe died after being hit on the head several times as she ate her lunch. Prosecutors have outlined more about her final moments as a 28-year-old man's appeared in court charged with her murder. A Russian warship's carried out a firing exercise off the coast of Plymouth, and more than 10 million Thames Water customers are to be banned from using their hose pipes.
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7: Tributes continue to be paid to former England captain and manager Kevin Keegan following his death at the age of 75. Sir Alex Ferguson, who famously saw his Manchester United side overturn a 12-point deficit on Keegan's Newcastle to win the Premier League title in 1996, says he built the best ever Magpies team and he carried the love of the game on his sleeve. His former Newcastle midfielder, Lee Clark.
8: No one's any individual's bigger than any football club, is rightly so. But if ever anyone being close, it was Kevin.
7: La Liga president Javier Tebas has called for FIFA president Gianni Infantino to quit. His comments come after Spain's World Cup triumph, accusing the governing body of destroying the football industry. One other piece of football news, and Andrew Crofts has been reunited with Roberto Di Zerbi at Tottenham, having been appointed as assistant head coach. And in cricket, it's the start of the 100. MI London are taking on Sunrisers Leeds in both the men's and women's competitions.
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Johnny H. Jazz on Tameside Radio, playing you today's best music and your favourite songs of all time. So you've only got me on drive time for one more day this week. I am away Thursday, Friday and Monday. I will be back on Tuesday and we'll be able to have some more fun then. So your final game of Finish the Lyric will be tomorrow for the week. And then we will be back on Tuesday with more. I did say yesterday, Finn is coming on that trip as well. Because his mum and dad are some of my best friends and we all go on a yearly camping trip together. And now that there's kids involved, that doesn't stop us. We go on a big group trip in every year and it's loads of fun always. We have two traditions. We do a big group camping trip every year and then we do Secret Santa as well, which is, again, always a good laugh. Speaking of going away, I'm going to Glasgow in a couple of weeks as well to see this man, Calvin Harris and Jazzy on Tameside.

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French Kissing in the USA. It's Deborah Harrett on Tameside Radio. God, look at the time already. We're past 6:15. The time flies by when you're in the studio, absolutely. But not to fear, me and you, what, we still got an hour and 10 minutes, an hour and 15 minutes before Rick Parker does take over with the 90s rewind. So you've got that to look forward to. We are going to check on the roads for you one more time right after a little bit of Anne-Marie and Shania Twain, Unhealthy. Well,

0: 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It's Anne Marie and Shania Twain on Tameside Radio. 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
0: Right now, though, let's check on those roads. So the M67 getting onto the Hadsley roundabout, going right the way down to the Gunning traffic lights. Your travel time, best part of 30 minutes at the moment. Of course, Woodhead's still shut, and it will be causing backlogs for, I reckon, the next few days, absolute minimum. But the rest of Tameside moving absolutely fine. There's a little bit of traffic around the Hightown centre area, but other than that, we are all absolutely fine for now. Looking at the M6 there, again, everything's fine. But if you're going anti-clockwise, coming from the 56 at Manchester Airport, you can expect delays of around 12 minutes or so. Our public transport routes all seem fine, and everyone seems to have gotten where they need to get to. So that being said, if anything changes near you, feel free to contact our travel team on 0330 123 0181.
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1: Andy Burnham's chaired his first cabinet meeting and says his new top team needs to be a cost-of-living government. In his first policy announcement, VAT will be cut on electricity bills, saving the average household £45 a year. It'll be paid for by scrapping the digital ID scheme, but ex-minister Danny Jones insists that project was never fully costed. Addressing his cabinet for the first time, the new PM says they need to take immediate action.
2: Life's hard out there, isn't it, at the moment? You heard me talk about the doorstep in Makerfield. We need to every day think, well, what can we do just to take that little bit of pressure off people's shoulders?
1: But Reform UK leader Nigel Farage is critical of the VAT cut.
3: 86% of houses in Britain are heated by oil or gas, not electricity. If you add up the green levies, if you got rid of all of those, you'd reduce household bills by £200 per household, not the £45 offered by Burnham this morning.
1: Next, the harrowing details about the final moments of former MP Anne Widdecombe have been outlined in court. The 78-year-old was hit several times on the head in the kitchen of her home on Dartmoor. Details have emerged as 28-year-old Joshua Kerry from Rotherham appeared in court charged with her murder. Three teenagers have been sentenced for the murder of 16-year-old Caden Moy. The teenager was stabbed to death on a beach in North Ayrshire last year. 18-year-old Jay Stewart and Cole Turley have been given 16-year jail terms, and a 15-year-old has been sentenced to 14 years. Caden's father, Paul, spoke outside the High Court.
4: Today, the three boys responsible for taking our son Caden's life have finally been sentenced. While today's outcome brings a measure of justice, it does not bring peace. It does not bring our son back.
1: And parts of the UK are moving closer to drought conditions. 13 areas are now in prolonged dry weather, the stage before a drought. That's the latest from Radio News Hub. I'm David Hall.
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7: Local headlines from Tameside Radio Newsroom. I'm Usma Roger. Ashton Town Centre has been brought back to life following the hugely successful launch of a new artisan market at the weekend. Organisers said crowds exceeded expectations, with visitors flocking in throughout the day to support independent traders, many of whom reportedly sold out of stock. The event, delivered in partnership with Tameside Council, has been hailed a major boost for the local high street. Tameside Radio News caught up with a couple of shoppers at the market.
8: I think it just brings the community together. Like, loads of people are talking to each other when they're gathering around a stall and speaking to stall makers which are actually from the area, which I think is really nice because then it's helping the local economy too.
9: Yeah, I think it's going to bring a lot more publicity to the area. And I think something like this as well has been really, really great for the area today.
7: Following the success of the launch, the artisan market will return to Ashton on Sunday the 16th of August and will continue on the third Sunday of every month. Andy Burnham has pledged to end rough sleeping across the country in his first speech as Prime Minister. Addressing the nation, Mr. Burnham set out his key aims, promising a 10-year plan for Britain alongside a new political and economic model. Ending rough sleeping was one of the first priorities mentioned by the new PM as he spoke to the country from outside 10 Downing Street in London. He said, "I will soon go through that door behind me and issue my first instruction to end rough sleeping in our country. It is about putting the right values and the right standards at the heart of government. I will put the care of the people at the heart of everything I do. I will give this my all and ask you all to pull with me." That's it for now. For more on these stories, head to TamesideRadio.com.
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1: A largely dry evening with clear spells and a few fog patches. Cloudy in the north, though, with outbreaks of light drizzle in places and possible showers in East Anglia. A low of 13 degrees Celsius.
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today's best music, your favourite songs of all time. You are in the studio with Cameron Kennedy. It is your Drive Time show with you for one more hour before Richard Parker takes over with a brand new show. It is the 90s Rewind. So we are going to be throwing it back to the big 9-0. And yeah, Rick's got some great tunes lined up for you there. Make sure you tune into that one. Me and you until then, though, let's keep that energy high. And we'll do that with this T-Swift. This one's Opalite.

0: Oh, what a feeling. Because we're dancing on the ceiling. It is Lionel Richie on Tameside Radio. We are going to go into a quick break on the other side of it. We have got Snow Patrol and their new track of These Alarms and Sonique with Sky. And loads more to come. M People, Lisa Stansfield. We'll also get some news updates as well for you.
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These Alarms and Snow Patrol, 103.6 FM, Tameside Radio, and your drive time show with me, Cameron Kennedy. We are going to go into some headline updates, got some business updates for you as well. Lisa Stansfield with This Is The Right Time and Olivia Dean, nice to each other on the other side. Before we do get there, though, we're going to go over to some M people. It's Itchy Coo Park.

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3: The harrowing details of the final moments of Anne Widdecombe have been outlined in court. The former MP was hit on the head several times while in the kitchen of her home on Dartmoor. A 28-year-old man's appeared in court charged with her murder. Andy Burnham's promising to be a cost-of-living government. He's held his first cabinet meeting and announced VAT will be cut on electricity bills. New Defence Secretary Wes Streeting has called a firing exercise by a Russian warship in British waters irresponsible, and parts of the UK are close to drought conditions.
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4: The rate of UK unemployment remained unchanged at 4.9%, but job vacancies have fallen back as small businesses face rising costs and higher wage bills. Figures show there are around 7,000 fewer vacancies. The Office for National Statistics say wage growth also fell below 3% for the first time since 2020. Grocery price inflation has slowed to its lowest rate since December 2024. It comes as the World Cup and heatwaves drove the highest number of supermarket trips in more than 5 years. Supermarket prices were 2.6% higher than a year ago. It is the fifth consecutive month of easing prices, although the average household's grocery bill over the year to July is still £156 higher than the year earlier. And pub giants Marston's and Fuller's sold millions of pints of beer as the World Cup helped to boost summer sales. Both companies say the flurry of football matches helped drive more customers into venues alongside warm summer weather.
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that is nice to each other. Olivia Dean, 103.6 FM, Teamside Radio, playing today's best music and your favourite songs of all time. Me and you for around 20 minutes before Richard Parker does take over with the 90s rewind. So we're all looking well and good there. Now, that being said, got loads of time to fit in a couple more tracks here, actually. So we do have Elton John and your song on the other side of this one. We're going to turn it country. Ella Langley is Choosing Texas. On the side of Elton John, we'll see what time we've got left and see if we might have to part ways before Big Rick Parker takes over.

0: That is your song, Elton John, on Tameside Radio. And that is All The Time. We have got Left Together on the Drive Time Show. Thank you very much for spending your evening with me. I'll be back same time, same place tomorrow with more Drive Time fun. Make sure you stick around. Richard Parker on the way with the 90s Rewind.
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1: Andy Burnham has told ministers he will lead a cost of living government after announcing an £850 million tax cut on electricity bills. From October the 1st, they'll be VAT free, saving households around £45 a year. It's been paid for by axing the digital ID project, but Darren Jones, an ally of former PM Sir Keir Starmer, says that policy was unfunded. Conservative leader Kemi Badenoch says all new ideas need thinking through.
2: We know that things are difficult. That's why I have offered to work with Andy Burnham in the national interest to cut the benefits bill. But unfunded spending giveaways or tax cuts without a plan to pay for them will never be the answer to Britain's problems.
1: Meanwhile, London-based civil servants are being offered the chance to relocate to the new Number 10 North. Plans for the new Manchester-based branch of Downing Street are already underway. Next, Anne Widdecombe died after being hit on the head several times as she ate her lunch. Prosecutors have outlined more about her final moments as a 28-year-old man's appeared in court charged with her murder. Joshua Kerry from Rotherham in South Yorkshire has been remanded in custody. Three teenagers are beginning jail sentences for the murder of Caden Moy. The 16-year-old was stabbed to death on a beach in North Ayrshire last year. Jay Stewart and Cole Turley, who are 18, will serve 16 years, while a 15-year-old has been given 14 years. Lord Scott passed down the sentence.
3: Caden Moy's death was pointless and unnecessary. You appeared at times to celebrate what you had done. With considerable presence of mind in the aftermath, you sought to conceal your involvement in this appalling crime in a manner also consistent with this having been a planned attack.
1: A Russian warship's carried out a firing exercise off the coast of Plymouth. The Royal Navy monitored the exercise and is continuing to track the vessel's movements. And more than 10 million Thames Water customers will be banned from using their hose pipes this week. That's the latest from Radio News Up. I'm David Hall.
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1: Mostly dry evening with clear spells and a few fog patches. Cloudy in the north, though, with outbreaks of light drizzle in places and possible showers in East Anglia. A low of 13 degrees Celsius.
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6: Oh, what we're living in. Let me tell you.

welcome to a brand new show. I'm Rick Parker. This is the 90s Rewind. That was Ocean Colour Scene with the Riverboat Song. And before that, Virtual Insanity from Jamiroquai. Every Tuesday for 2 hours, we're going to celebrate everything that made the 90s the decade it was. The decade that gave us Britpop, boy bands, girl power, and Mr. Blobby. We're going to have One Hit Wonders, my Britpop Anthem of the Week, as well as my featured year, which this year will be 1997. I'll play five songs from that year. More about that later in the show. So let's start at 1990, and this is Depeche Mode.

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1: We're going to dance and have some fun.

Two songs there from 1990, the year that saw Nelson Mandela released from prison, Germany reunite and a World Cup, Italia 90. Of course, the England anthem that year was World in Motion, but with this year's World Cup now firmly in the rearview mirror, let's have something different from New Order.

Something Happened on the Way to Heaven by Phil Collins. A great record. And as I played two songs from 1990, it only seemed right to play a song from the biggest selling album that year. And before that, Regret by New Order, a great Manchester band, made up, of course, of the remaining members of 80s band Joy Division. So while we're in 1990, and it's not my featured year of the week, it only seemed right to start at the beginning. Inside.

Tracy Chapman with New Beginning. And that's what this is, a new beginning, a new show, the 90s Rewind with me, Rick Parker.

0: one of the biggest things to come out of the 90s was, of course, boy bands. And two songs there from either end of the decade. From 1991, Could It Be Magic by Take That. And from 1998, Everybody Get Up by Five. Now, it does seem that the 90s had more one-hit wonders than any other decade. And each week, I want to showcase a different one-hit wonder. Now, one-hit wonder often refers to a band or artist who had one major hit. Even though they may have had others, it is that one hit that brought the most success and the one they are most remembered for.
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the one and only by Chesney Hawkes, and you are of course listening to the one and only Tameside Radio, today's best music and your favourite songs of all time. And for these 2 hours, your favourite songs of the 90s, and hopefully these are some of yours. Now, the one and only was written, of course, by 80s legend Nick Kershaw, and spent 5 weeks at number one in 1991.

Channel Stand By You by The Pretenders from 1994, and Over My Shoulder by Mike and the Mechanics from 1995. Chrissie Hynde singing for The Pretenders, and Paul Carrick for Mike and the Mechanics. So just time for two more songs as we head into the top of the hour. First, It Ain't Over Till It's Over by Lenny Kravitz, and then with their biggest hit, The Bare Naked Ladies.

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1: Burnham's chaired his first cabinet meeting and says his new top team need to be a cost-of-living government. In his first policy announcement, VAT is to be cut on electricity bills, saving the average household £45 a year. It'll be paid for by scrapping the digital ID scheme. But ex-minister Danny Jones insists that project was never fully costed. Addressing his cabinet for the first time, the new PM says they need to take immediate action.
2: You heard me talk about the doorstep in Makerfield. We need to every day think, well, what can we do just to take that little bit of pressure off people's shoulders?
1: But Reform UK leader Nigel Farage is critical of the VAT cut.
3: 86% of houses in Britain are heated by oil or gas, not electricity. If you add up the green levies, if you got rid of all of those, you'd reduce household bills by £200 per household, not the £45 offered by Burnham this morning.
1: Next, the harrowing details about the final moments of former MP Anne Widdecombe have been outlined in court. The 78-year-old was hit several times on the head in the kitchen of her home on Dartmoor. Details have emerged as 28-year-old Joshua Kerry from Rotherham in South Yorkshire appeared in court charged with her murder. Three teenagers have been sentenced for the murder of 16-year-old Caden Moy. The teenager was stabbed to death on a beach in North Ayrshire last year. 18-year-old Jay Stewart and Cole Turley have been given 16-year jail terms, and a 15-year-old has been sentenced to 14 years. Caden's father, Paul, spoke outside court.
4: Today, the three boys responsible for taking our son Caden's life have finally been sentenced. While today's outcome brings a measure of justice, it does not bring peace. It does not bring our sun back.
1: And parts of the UK are moving closer to drought conditions. 13 areas are now in prolonged dry weather, the stage before a drought. That's the latest from Radio News Hub. I'm David Hall.
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1: A largely dry evening with clear spells and a few fog patches. Cloudy in the north, though, with outbreaks of light drizzle in places and possible showers in East Anglia. A low of 13 degrees Celsius.

Don't Speak. No Doubt. Starting this second hour of the show. And that is the first song from my featured year, which is 1997. So the reason for that is that in 1997, aged 15, I did my work experience from school at 8 Towns Radio, based at Tameside Hospital. And for that month, they had a license to broadcast across Tameside, and as such, was the precursor to Tameside Radio. So, in a full circle moment, here are the five songs from that year. Started, of course, with No Doubt. Released in February 1997, it spent 3 weeks at number one and was written by Gwen Stefani herself and her brother Eric.

Gala, Freed from Desire, a Euro dance classic. It was released in July '97. Peaked at number two, didn't get to number one. And it's since, of course, been hijacked by football fans worldwide.

0: Natalie Imbruglia. Torn. Following her stint playing Beth Brennan in Neighbours, she went into the music industry. Originally written in 1991, Natalie Imbruglia was the third person to cover Torn, but the one who had the biggest success with it, but also it only peaked, like our last song, Freed From Desire, it only peaked at number two here in the UK.
1: We are Stalybridge. Tameside Radio.

letting every last second of that play out. One of the biggest songs of the last 30 years. It's hard to believe it only reached number 4 in the charts. Angels, Robbie Williams. It's been covered at least 6 times by the likes of Beverly Knight, Josh Groban, as well as being recorded in Spanish, Portuguese and Italian. So, they were my 5 songs from 1997, a year that saw Dolly the Sheep cloned, the Republic of Ireland grant its first legal divorce, and the tragic death of Diana, Princess of Wales. The biggest film that year was Titanic. The 90s seemed to be a decade that brought more genres than any other. And one of those was the introduction of grunge, originating in Seattle in America. One of the bands most prominent in the early 90s was Nirvana, with the release of their 1991 album Nevermind. From that album, this is Smells Like Teen Spirit.

0: Alive, Pearl Jam, also from 1991. And before that, of course, Smells Like Teen Spirit, Nirvana. Now, early in the show, we had the boy bands, but the 90s was the decade that gave us girl power.
1: Yeah!

debut hits from the Spice Girls. Wannabe from 1996 and I Know Where It's At by All Saints, released during my featured year, 1997.

Pop hits from the beautiful South, Seal and Gabrielle. Now it's time for me to say goodbye, but before I go, I'm going to play my Britpop anthem of the week. The song released in February 1996 and went to number one and has since been certified 7 times platinum. It's come to mean a lot to many people over the years, including myself, and especially the people of Manchester. I would also like to dedicate this to my late mum, Jane. I'll be back Saturday 1 till 3, and next week with the 90s Rewind. So without any further ado, this is Oasis with Don't Look Back in Anger.

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1: Plans to cut VAT from electricity bills have been criticised by members of Andy Burnham's own party. The PM said the cut would be financed by the scrapping of the digital ID project, but former Minister Danny Jones says that policy was never fully costed. Conservative leader Kemi Badenoch says any new ideas need to be thoroughly thought through.
2: We know that things are difficult. That's why I have offered to work with Andy Burnham in the national interest to cut the benefits bill. But unfunded spending giveaways or tax cuts without a plan to pay for them will never be the answer to Britain's problems.
1: Meanwhile, members of the new cabinet have got straight down to business. New Defence Secretary Wes Streeting has had to deal with a Russian warship that has carried out a firing exercise off the coast of Plymouth, and he isn't impressed.
3: We should see yesterday's events as performative and irresponsible. It's not the first time that Russia has behaved like this, and frankly, it's the tip of the iceberg of the daily threats that this country faces and our allies face.
1: Next, Anne Widdecombe died after being hit on the head several times as she was eating her lunch. Prosecutors have outlined more about her final moments as a 28-year-old man's appeared in court charged with her murder. Joshua Kerry from Rotherham in South Yorkshire has been remanded in custody. Parts of the UK are moving closer to drought conditions. 13 areas are now in prolonged dry weather, with a concern it could lead to an increase in wildfires. Scotland's First Minister John Swinney says we need to be prepared.
4: We're facing significant changes in our climate, and the prevalence of wildfires on now unfortunately frequent basis is an indication that that climate change is happening. So what we've got to make sure is that we have the resources and the skills in place to make sure such circumstances can be tackled.
1: And another 10 million homes will face a hosepipe ban from this Thursday. That's the latest from Radio News Hub. I'm David Hall.
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1: A dry and sunny morning for most, with some very warm sunshine. Staying cloudy and cool in the far north, though, with light showers possible. A high of 27 degrees Celsius.

A pleasing mix of stride piano and boogie-woogie starting off this edition of Jazz Waves, and that was Margie from Albert Ammons. And in complete contrast to that, jazz goes Tamla.

Dave Grusin and Lee Ritenour from their Twist of Motown album and Never Can Say Goodbye. Gloria Gaynor did that one back in the disco era in 1975. And to jog your memory of 50 years ago, that wonderful writer P.G. Wodehouse died just 1 month after getting his knighthood. Monty Python and the Holy Grail was released, and Dougal Haston and Doug Scott became the first Britons to conquer Mount Everest. Well, this is Jazz Ways with me, Alan Steadman, and what I can offer you on this show is an eclectic mix of jazz, soul and blues. For example, the Benny Goodman Quartet, followed by Ray Charles.

we don't hear enough of Ray Charles on radio. Pity, as he sang everything from pop to jazz to soul to gospel, and there to country, Your Cheating Heart. And talking of country...

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All at once am I

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Does enchantment pour out of every door? 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

Willie Nelson, on the street where you live, and wherever that might be, I do hope you're enjoying the jazz show. Tell your neighbours. And now, it's trad time.

Confessing from Bob Wallace and his Storyville Jasmine. They used to dress up as Mississippi gamblers, preceded by the Temperance Seven, who used to wear dinner jackets and bow ties, all part of the fad when trad was king. It was in the mid-1970s that the singer Carole Kidd came to prominence. Carole was in touch a few days ago, and she's enjoying life in Mallorca, which is very good to hear. And here's one from her debut album over 40 years ago, Like Someone in Love.

The wonderful Ellie Annalias and Chega de Saudade, followed by Elis Regina, having a good time with Antonio Carlos Jobim on Aguas de Marco. And you won't be surprised to learn that Jobim wrote both these numbers. And it's time to bring this set of the Jazz Show to a close with Grant Green, and It Ain't Necessarily So.

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1: Andy Burnham's plan to cut the cost of electricity bills has come under fire. From the 1st of October, VAT will be axed, saving the average household £45 a year. But Reform UK leader Nigel Farage says it's a pointless policy.
2: But does that address the real issue of the cost of living, of running your home? No. 86% of houses in Britain are heated by oil or gas, not by electricity.
1: Meanwhile, the new Chancellor has been rallying the troops at the Treasury. It's a return to the department after 20 years for John Healey, and he's delighted to be back.
3: I'm still burning with a passion about this institution as a force for stability, for security, for growth, a force for a successful Britain in a much tougher world.
1: Next, prosecutors have detailed the final moments of Anne Widdecombe's life as a 28-year-old man appeared in court charged with her murder. The former MP was hit several times on the head in the kitchen of her home on Dartmoor. Joshua Kerry from Rotherham has been remanded in custody. Microsoft founder Bill Gates and his staff met with the convicted sex offender Jeffrey Epstein more than two dozen times. An external review has found they discussed a public health fund that never materialised. There's no evidence the Gates Foundation paid Epstein or did anything illegal. Britain's biggest lottery jackpot has been revealed. Powerball lands in the UK from the US with a top prize of an estimated £300 million. Richard Dawkins is from the National Lottery.
4: It's the scale of the jackpots which can keep rolling and rolling and rolling, reaching millions and millions of pounds, if not billions. Powerball has seen winners winning over $2 billion, which is an incredible amount of money. Really is transformational jackpot.
1: The first draw takes place on Thursday. That's the latest from Radio News Hub. I'm David Hall.
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1: A dry and sunny morning for most with some very warm sunshine. Staying cloudy and cool in the far north though, with light showers possible, a high of 27 degrees Celsius.

The Brian Auger Trinity and Julie Driscoll and Tramp. A real sound of the 60s starting off the second set in this edition of Jazz Waves. Lots of new releases coming up, and the first comes from saxophonist Anita Carmichael.

The Funky Sax of Editha Carmichael. And she sings too, but not on that one, which was called Rise. More new ones coming up from Colin Steele and Marianne McGregor, but here's an old favourite.

unmistakable sound of George Shearing with his distinctive locked hand block chord style of piano playing and Lullaby of Birdland. Well, Marianne McGregor is an award-winning Scottish vocalist who has a new album out of original material. Let's have Bluebirds Fly.

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Very good too. And another track later here on the country's longest running jazz show, Jazz Waves. The pianist Harold Lopez Nusso is being hailed as the future of Latin jazz. And here's a new single from him taken from an album that'll come out later in the year.

Harold Lopez Nusso and one called Bonito y Sabroso, roughly translated as beautiful and delicious. The trumpet player, composer, band leader and previous guest on this show, Colin Steele, has a new album out containing jazz interpretations of the Blue Nile songbook. This one features lovely piano from Dave Milligan, and I know it's Colin's favourite track. It's Midair.

the Colin Steele Quartet. Now, a few weeks ago on the show, I said that I always mixed up the tunes Masquerade and Soul Bossa Nova, and much the same applies to two guitarists, Stanley Jordan and Ronnie Jordan. So, I'll play both.

Ronnie Jordan and So What, preceded by Stanley Jordan's amazing version of Georgia. Amazing that it's all done without any overdubs. He plays all 10 fingers on the guitar frets. So time for another from the new album from singer Marianne McGregor.

A new major force on the Scottish jazz scene and beyond, Marianne McGregor with a new album of original material. It's called Make Believe, and that was Be Good to Me. And let's try another from the new album from the Colin Steele Quartet, jazz interpretations of songs written by the Scottish pop group The Blue Nile.

0: A Miles Davis influence on that one, I fancy. The album Blue Nile is getting rave reviews. Jazzwise magazine, for example, said it'd be surprised if a better jazz album is released this year. And we heard Heatwave here on The Jazz Show. Now, this is how to interpret an old jazz classic, Etta Jones and Ain't Misbehavin'.
1: No one to talk with all by myself. No one to walk with, I'm happy on a shelf. Ain't misbehaving, saving my

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1: Well, it sounded like there were only two or three in the audience there. Etta Jones, not to be confused with Etta James, with Houston Person sax, Sonny Phillips organ, and Frankie Jones at the drums. Etta Jones had a spell singing in the big band of Errol Hines, and he's next.

Earl Hines boogieing his way through the St. Louis Blues. In the jazz world, there were, of course, many royal nicknames like counts, dukes, kings and queens, but his first name was actually Earl, so he had to be given another nickname, which was Father. And that just about wraps up another episode of The Jazz Show. I do hope you've enjoyed the selection of music and that you'll join me, Alan Steadman, again next time around. And this is Art Farmer and Hank Mobley, and one called Waylon.

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1: Plans to cut VAT from electricity bills have been criticised by members of Andy Burnham's own party. The PM said the cut would be financed by the scrapping of the digital ID project, but former Minister Danny Jones says that policy was never fully costed. Conservative leader Kemi Badenoch says any new ideas need to be thoroughly thought through.
2: We know that things are difficult. That's why I have offered to work with Andy Burnham in the national interest to cut the benefits bill. But unfunded spending giveaways or tax cuts without a plan to pay for them will never be the answer to Britain's problems.
1: Meanwhile, members of the new cabinet have got straight down to business. New Defence Secretary Wes Streeting has had to deal with a Russian warship that has carried out a firing exercise off the coast of Plymouth, and he isn't impressed.
3: We should see yesterday's events as performative and irresponsible. It's not the first time that Russia has behaved like this, and frankly, it's the tip of the iceberg of the daily threats that this country faces and our allies face.
1: Next, Anne Widdecombe died after being hit on the head several times as she was eating her lunch. Prosecutors have outlined more about her final moments as a 28-year-old man's appeared in court charged with her murder. Joshua Kerry from Rotherham in South Yorkshire has been remanded in custody. Parts of the UK are moving closer to drought conditions. 13 areas are now in prolonged dry weather, with a concern it could lead to an increase in wildfires. Scotland's First Minister John Swinney says we need to be prepared.
4: We're facing significant changes in our climate, and the prevalence of wildfires on now unfortunately frequent basis is an indication that that climate change is happening. So what we've got to make sure is that we have the resources and the skills in place to make sure such circumstances can be tackled.
1: And Chelsea have signed Morgan Rogers from Aston Villa in a deal worth £117 million. That's the latest from Radio News Hub. I'm David Hall.
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1: A dry and sunny morning for most, with some very warm sunshine. Staying cloudy and cool in the far north, though, with light showers possible. A high of 27 degrees Celsius.
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1: Andy Burnham's plan to cut the cost of electricity bills has come under fire. From the 1st of October, VAT will be axed, saving the average household £45 a year. But Reform UK leader Nigel Farage says it's a pointless policy.
2: But does that address the real issue of the cost of living, of running your home? No. 86% of houses in Britain are heated by oil or gas, not by electricity.
1: Meanwhile, the new Chancellor has been rallying the troops at the Treasury. It's a return to the department after 20 years for John Healey, and he's delighted to be back.
3: I'm still burning with a passion about this institution as a force for stability, for security, for growth, a force for a successful Britain in a much tougher world.
1: Next, prosecutors have detailed the final moments of Anne Widdecombe's life as a 28-year-old man appeared in court charged with her murder. The former MP was hit several times on the head in the kitchen of her home on Dartmoor. Joshua Kerry from Rotherham has been remanded in custody. Microsoft founder Bill Gates and his staff met with the convicted sex offender Jeffrey Epstein more than two dozen times. An external review has found they discussed a public health fund that never materialised. There's no evidence the Gates Foundation paid Epstein or did anything illegal. Britain's biggest lottery jackpot has been revealed. Powerball lands in the UK from the US with a top prize of an estimated £300 million. Richard Dawkins is from the National Lottery.
4: It's the scale of the jackpots which can keep rolling and rolling and rolling, reaching millions and millions of pounds, if not billions. Powerball has seen winners winning over $2 billion, which is an incredible amount of money. Really is transformational jackpot.
1: The first draw takes place on Thursday. That's the latest from Radio News Hub. I'm David Hall.
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1: A dry and sunny morning for most with some very warm sunshine. Staying cloudy and cool in the far north though, with light showers possible, a high of 27 degrees Celsius.

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1: Plans to cut VAT from electricity bills have been criticised by members of Andy Burnham's own party. The PM said the cut would be financed by the scrapping of the digital ID project. But former Minister Danny Jones says that policy was never fully costed. Conservative leader Kemi Badenoch says any new ideas need to be thoroughly thought through.
2: We know that things are difficult. That's why I have offered to work with Andy Burnham in the national interest to cut the benefits bill. The unfunded spending giveaways or tax cuts without a plan to pay for them will never be the answer to Britain's problems.
1: Meanwhile, members of the new cabinet have got straight down to business. New Defence Secretary Wes Streeting has had to deal with a Russian warship that has carried out a firing exercise off the coast of Plymouth, and he isn't impressed.
3: We should see yesterday's events as performative and irresponsible. It's not the first time that Russia has behaved like this, and frankly, it's the tip of the iceberg of the daily threats that this country faces and our allies face.
1: Next, Anne Widdecombe died after being hit on the head several times as she was eating her lunch. Prosecutors have outlined more about her final moments as a 28-year-old man's appeared in court charged with her murder. Joshua Kerry from Rotherham in South Yorkshire has been remanded in custody. Parts of the UK are moving closer to drought conditions. 13 areas are now in prolonged dry weather, with a concern it could lead to an increase in wildfires. Scotland's First Minister John Swinney says we need to be prepared.
4: We're clearly facing significant changes in our climate, and the prevalence of wildfires are now, unfortunately, frequent basis is an indication that that climate change is happening. So what we've got to make sure is that we have the resources and the skills in place to make sure such circumstances can be tackled.
1: And Chelsea have signed Morgan Rogers from Aston Villa in a deal worth £117 million. That's the latest from Radio News Hub. I'm David Hall.
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1: A dry and sunny morning for most, with some very warm sunshine. Staying cloudy and cool in the far north, though, with light showers possible. A high of 27 degrees Celsius.